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0: Massachusetts, Texas, with Ella Langley on Brisbane's Nova 106.9. This is Aaron Rich. Showers expected for your Tuesday with a top of 22. We're currently sitting on 18. Not too bad. Hey, let's talk about one of your favourite artists you're loving at the moment, Brisbane. Noah Kahan. So many good songs.
1: The Great Divide. Oh, I absolutely love the song.
2: 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I don't think I'll ever get, like, over Six Seasons as a song.
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6: 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Like Noah Kahan, Six Seasons. Oh, send me
0: then over. Sending you to San Francisco to see Noah Kahan. You're winning inside the next 10 minutes.
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1: Taylor Swift. 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
1: Well, she's already getting a bit of hate for closing down New York City and the Madison Square Garden, saying it's a bit too much. 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
3: It's tricky, know? 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
3: 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But if I said it, you would have said it was me.
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1: I love this because there's also cameras everywhere. Like, how many cameras do you have in this studio, you know?
2: Six
1: cameras. They made Seinfeld with three. That means this show must be twice as funny as Seinfeld.
3: 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It is so.
0: 12 sleeps to the Echo. It is back. Nick Lutzy, Susie O'Neill got tickets for the whole family for you to win tomorrow at 6. As we come up to 11, let's send you to San Francisco next to see Noah Akan.
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12: ANZ presents Birds of the World. While Gavin blissfully sleeps, this vigilant bird, the ANZ Falcon, is on high alert. Yes, his ANZ Falcon watches for fraud 24/7. 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
11: Got a crash in Rochdale for the Gateway Motorway southbound left lane in Miles Putting Road. Speed's been dropped down to 40. Multi-vehicle crash in Sunnybank Hills, Pinelands Road at Nolina Street. And a multi-vehicle crash in Brisbane Downs, Graham Road at Ridley Road. Got a breakdown Gateway southbound at Old Cleveland Road at Belmont. Breakdown M1 northbound through Ulmo. And a breakdown through Muley for Colo Road exit from the Warrego Highway heading eastbound. Debris for the Pacific Motorway outbound around Marshall Road through Holland Park West. And roadworks for the Warrego Highway through Carrolly and through Riverview again today. The census is coming this August. 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To the weather, possible shower today in the top of 22. Right now, 19 degrees on Nova 106.9.
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12: Nova! Right, coming up, one of the biggest artists in the world who came out on stage dressed up as Harry Potter. No, it wasn't an April Fool's joke. He had the cape, the wand, the scar and all. Clearly a huge fan. You find out who this is straight after I play your girl group Cat's Eye, who's doing Animal Plays inside the next 10. Let's do Nova

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0: Monday. Brisbane's Nova 106.9. Some showers around for your Tuesday. Top of 22, we're there right now. Hello, this is Aaron Rich. Let's make you a winner.
1: My name is Noah Khan.
2: Noah Khan.
1: Oh, thank you.
2: You and a mate, San Francisco.
0: Phones open, let's go. 13 24 10 to see Noah Khan live in San Francisco. Hello, is that Debbie?
3: Hey, I'm so excited. I need Noah in my life.
0: Love this. You're on standby to win. Good luck.
3: Yay, thank you.
0: Monica, got you on standby too.
4: Fantastic, thank you.
0: Jen, you could be in San Francisco.
5: How exciting.
0: Have you been before?
5: No. Oh, can I go now?
0: Yeah, right. Well, San Francisco is one of those beautiful places that it's a quirky kind of place. They've got roads that aren't straight. They're zigzaggy.
5: But lots of hills.
0: Lots of hills. And lots of seals.
5: Yes.
0: Mm. Yeah. There's like a whole pier of them.
5: Oh, how cool. I would love to go.
0: Well, I'm popping you on standby to win. Another chance to get yourself on that standby list coming up at midday.
2: Susie O'Neill.
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0: Alex Warren on Brisbane's Nova 106.9 with Fever Dream. Hello, this is Aaron Rich. You've got some showers around today, top of 22. Nick Lutzy, Susie O'Neill this morning had very funny Will Anderson on.
1: I love this because there's also cameras everywhere. Like, how many cameras do you have in the studio, do you know?
2: Six
1: cameras. They made Seinfeld with three. That means this show must be twice as funny as Seinfeld.
3: It is, mate.
0: Easily.
3: It is so.
0: I had no idea they had three cameras to make Seinfeld. Amazing. Nick Lutzy, Susie O'Neill, got more Ekka tickets. Send the whole family in about 12 days. You can win them. Next, G Flips on. Straight up to the news. Let's go! 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
22: 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Nudgee Gateway Motorway southbound after Nudgee Road on-ramp. Speed down to 60. Also, a breakdown Springwood M1 southbound after Rochdale Road. Breakdown Muley. Colo Road exit from the Warrego Highway eastbound. Lights on flash Brendale. Southland Road at Bradford Court. And lights on flash Salisbury Orange Grove Road at Ryawina Road. 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Aldi, good different. Possible shower today in a top of 22 degrees. Right now it is 22 on Nova 106.9.
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24: Good afternoon, I'm Heidi Tiltons. Australia's largest energy retailer has now confirmed the information of almost a million current and former customers was accessed in a recent data breach. Origin Energy is promising to contact all those who have been affected by the incident. There have been chaotic scenes inside Victoria's Labor Party with Jacinta Allen standing down as Premier.
25: At the end of the day, I am and always have been a team player. Should Ben Carroll emerge as our next Labor leader and Labor Premier, he will have my congratulations and unqualified support.
24: It was originally thought her deputy Ben Carroll would step in, but Planning Minister Sonia Kilkenny has now also put her hand up. It means the party faces a potential four-week battle before Labor's rank-and-file members can vote on a successor. Anthony Albanese has unveiled a $4 million plan to build Australia's first new oil refinery since the 1960s. Australia currently only has two refineries, with the money being put towards a feasibility study for a new facility in WA. The five beaches in northern France used in the World War II D-Day landings have been added to the UNESCO World Heritage List. Ariana Grande's filed a lawsuit against a group of anonymous hackers she claims infiltrated the devices of people in her inner circle to steal unreleased music, private photos and footage that was later sold online. And Australia's enjoyed another golden night in Glasgow, adding nine more gold medals to their tally. And you're up to date on Nova.
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0: Yeah, so good to be with you. Happy Tuesday afternoon, lunchtime. You've earned yourself a break. Tools down for a moment and getting ready to see Noah Akan live in San Francisco. Phone's open at 12:30, so have 13, 24, 10 ready to go. I'll sort out your favourites. Two fresh hits and throwbacks are on. 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
9: Queensland, have you ever watched an Aussie film and thought, well, that was just a little bit crap? 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The Birthday Trip is a new kind of Australian film, only in cinemas July 30.
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12: ANZ presents Birds of the World. While Gavin blissfully sleeps, this vigilant bird, the ANZ Falcon, is on high alert. Yes, his ANZ Falcon watches for fraud 24/7. 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
1: Aaron Rich on Brisbane's Nova 106.9 with some showers around today. Top of 22, we're there right now. How about we make you a winner and see Noah Khan in San Fran, yeah? Let's...
2: My name is Noah Khan.
3: Noah Khan.
2: Oh, thank you.
3: You and a mate, San Francisco.
1: Such a good prize, right? We're doing it to celebrate Noah Khan's new album, The Great Divide. It is out now and available everywhere. See him live in San Francisco. You keen to win this, right, Fiona?
4: Yes, please.
1: You're on standby.
4: Amazing. Thank you so much.
1: Hey, Molly, I've got you on standby as well.
4: Yay! Oh, my God. Thank you so much.
1: Nova is sending you to San Francisco to see Noah Khan live. I've got you on standby to win, Abby.
4: Okay, thank you.
1: Popping you on standby to win as well, Annabelle.
4: Oh, my God. Okay.
1: It is that easy. You want to see Noah Khan live in San Francisco? Keep Nova on. More chances coming up. On the other side of this, before Joel Creasy at one, let's play Harry Styles and his newie I'm obsessed with called Dance No More in minutes.
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0: Stars on Nova off the new album, The Romantic, on my soul. It's the perfect date night album. Dim the lights, candle lit dinner. You know, you get the vibe, right? Hope you're having a wonderful Tuesday afternoon. Gets better thanks to the Joel Creasy Show. He's on in a few minutes, followed by Chrissy at 2. 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
19: 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No accidents or breakdowns on Brisbane's roads at the moment. A little bit busy now inbound Riverside Expressway. Also Logan and Kessels Road up and Mount Gravatt, and getting a bit of traffic up through Chermside too, both ways for Gympie Road. M1 through to the Gold Coast clear. No delays. All other Brisbane major motorways and freeways, and a smooth run too if you're heading up through to the Sunshine Coast on the Bruce Highway. South Van back to Brisbane, all clear. Isn't it time your next holiday went big? 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Conditions apply. Fine, partly cloudy this afternoon. 21 degrees right now on Nova 106.9.
20: I'm Stephen Bartlett, host of The Diary of a CEO. I've had a lot of conversations. This one stood out.
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20: What about hard work? 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
22: 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It would be a mass water start. You're getting kicked and your goggles are being knocked off and you're being held underwater. And you quickly realize that if you want to be able to survive in this mass start, you're going to sprint for those first 400, 500, 600 yards to get yourself far enough in the front of the pack that you have open water. In my opinion, work life is kind of like that. When you're younger, you better work your ass off. Ideally, you get yourself far enough ahead to get myself some breathing room, but now I can back off. So yeah, at certain points in your career, you need hard work.
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29: Hello and welcome to the Joel Creasy Show. Coming up today, funny people. I'll be dialing in my comedian bestie, Janelle Kearney, to catch up. But first, I'm going to be joined in the studio by another comedian, Mr. Daniel Connell. But let's kick our Tuesday lunchtime right with a bit of Sam Fender and Olivia Dean. Rein me in here on Nova.
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1: Grab your juice boxes and sit down for story time with Joel's bestie from the Westie, Janelle Koenig. Janelle's juice box.
0: Yeah, every Tuesday I call my best mate and hilarious comedian Janelle Koenig for a little laugh and a check-in. Hello, darling. Happy birthday to you.
2: Oh, well, thank you very much, Marilyn.
0: You're welcome. You can now legally drink in the United States.
2: Yeah, three times over. not the limit, my age group. yes, it was my birthday yesterday, and Monday birthdays suck, Joel.
0: They suck. I don't know how it seems to happen, but I always seem to have Monday, Tuesday birthdays.
2: Well, at least twice every 7 years you do. it was a weird day. My family were obviously working or at school. Everybody's not available on a Monday, so I thought, you know what, doesn't matter. I'm going to treat myself. I'm going to get myself a luxury massage and facial. That's how I'm going to spend my day. And to hell with
0: day.
2: The price.
0: Yeah, yeah. To what's your birthday? Price. It only happens once a year.
2: That's right. Now, here we go.
0: Okay.
2: My local massage parlour is at the local minutes away from me shopping centre, just a little community shopping centre. And I thought, you know what, I'm going to go 60 minutes body massage, 30 minutes foot massage.
0: Oh,
2: you know,
0: because
2: I couldn't get a facial.
0: Yeah,
2: it's
0: yeah.
2: Delightful. So I had the foot massage first.
0: Right.
2: And they set me in the seat that was in full view of the whole forecourt.
0: Oh, no, I was going to ask that. It's and very hard to relax when you got your tootsies out.
2: It's very hard to relax when you're sitting on a chair and you can hear every shot. It wasn't relaxing. It wasn't relaxing because I knew people were walking past. I thought, oh, someone's going to see me. That's okay. I thought, just get on with it. Enjoy yourself.
0: Of course.
2: And I went over to the massage room. Now, you know the massage parlours, they're kind of, they're divided by like office partitions.
0: Yeah.
2: You know, so you've still got that overall noise that dribbles through to the room.
0: Yeah, and I'd rather the sound of Baker's Delight and the person slept, like I've had someone groaning next to me and not in a sexual way.
2: No. So this place offers me a towel because it's still cold in Perth and it's a towel and it wasn't like a bath sheet. It was a little towel, like a small, cheap hotel chair towel.
0: Right.
2: And that does not cover my body.
0: Yeah.
2: Okay? It does not cover my body.
0: It's like a bandana.
2: And for some reason, this lady spent about half of the 60 minutes rubbing me on top of the towel.
0: Okay.
2: It was so strange. Do you know that scene in 101 Dalmatians where the last puppy is born and they get it up and they go, maybe, they rub it vigorously with the towel to bring it back to life? That's how I felt. This was not relaxing. And not for the first time in my life, Joel, I thought to myself, are we ever taking this party underneath the towel? It was just not for me. And I tell you what, Joel, she did get one huge knot out of me.
0: Oh, wow. Really? That's kind of a win.
2: Yeah, well, it was. But the knot was, I hope she's not going to use those rocks that she just put on my feet, on my face. And she totally did. She totally did. And anyway, happy birthday to me. I left more stressed than I went going in.
0: I've had those experiences. And, you know, babe, having your feet out in public, that, you know, as my mum told me, never give away the foot pics for free.
2: She knows.
0: I'm in Perth this weekend. We'll do something lovely to celebrate your birthday. No hot rocks involved.
2: Sounds good to me.
0: Well, I love you, darling. Thank you so much. Next up, we're going to get a scroll update and find out which iconic Aussie film is taking to the stage. What do you call these? Wrist holes. Delicious.
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5: 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Well, she's already getting a bit of hate for closing down New York City and the Madison Square Garden. 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It's a bit too extra.
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0: It's the Joel Creasy Show on Nova. I'm nearly out of here, so time for this.
1: Time to read up on all the hot goss in the world of showbiz from an actual scroll delivered straight to Joel's studio. It's Joel's Scroll Update.
0: Hi, Jack Charles.
2: Good afternoon, Joel Creasy.
0: Do you want to look at the, you know, the physical scroll that people are shocked to hear that I actually commit to the gag? The first dot point just says Anne Hathaway. I'm not happy with you and Chrissy.
2: Why?
0: You're Anne Hathaway haters. How dare you?
2: Oh, she's insufferable. Don't tell me you love her.
0: I love Anne Hathaway.
2: Why? Where does the love stem from?
0: She's a great actress.
2: She's not.
0: But what? She is.
2: But she's not. She can play one role, which is fine with me. A lot of my favourite actors and actresses are the same. But we can't say she's great. Anne Hathaway in the word great.
0: What's the, she's a great. She's got an Oscar. What's the role, the one role she plays?
2: Just herself.
0: Please, she had to sell her teeth down at the docks to pay for her sick child who's living with an innkeeper man and his wife. You obviously haven't seen Les Mis.
2: I have not.
0: That's what she won the Oscar for.
2: I know, but okay, well, maybe I'll watch that and it'll change my opinion. But in everything else, she plays the same role.
0: We are not going to see eye to eye. I love her. She's got such beautiful skin. Can you not appreciate that?
2: Yeah, she's got a good doctor, man. That Botox is exquisite.
0: She hasn't aged a day.
2: No.
0: Okay, what about this? More Australiana. The Castle, the iconic film, which I think 1997, I feel like it was older than that.
2: I was a newborn in 97.
0: Are you 97?
2: I'm at the very end of 96.
0: Oh, you're really on my nerves today. yeah, it's been rewritten as a stage play, Michael Castle Group. They are doing it, debuting at Her Majesty's Theatre from March next year. Have you ever seen the film?
2: Outrageous by me. I haven't seen the film, but I will definitely go and see this.
0: Of course you will. You'll get invited to open night.
2: Exactly.
0: You'll be there and you'll be posting a photo on a media wall.
2: No, I'm allergic to a media wall.
0: Yeah, I know. And then you see people queuing up for them.
2: Yeah, like how... Anyway. No, I think this is really exciting. And given, you know, the state of musicals and theatre in this country, I feel like that will actually attract a whole new sort of... cohort of people that wouldn't traditionally go and see a musical.
0: 100%.
2: But like, for example, the older boomer dads that loved The Castle, they might actually go and see this.
0: Oh, bloody love. What's this, love? That's a line from the film. Have you ever had a rissole?
2: Yes, I have had a rissole.
0: Wow. Well, you're so of the people. and finally, Chosen Texas by Ella Langley is now the longest running female solo non-holiday number one hit on the Hot 100. I think they have to say non-holiday because of Mariah. And the record was previously held by We Belong Together by Mariah also, and I Will Always Love You by Whitney Houston.
2: Wait, this is a crucial piece of information that I need going into the Chrissy Swan Show.
0: Mm-hmm.
2: Does this mean, and Erin might know the answer to this, does this mean that
0: what,
2: she has...
0: and I won't?
2: Yeah, probably. Does this mean that she has trumped Taylor Swift?
0: I'd say so.
3: Yes, correct.
0: Yeah, correct.
2: Oh, amazing. I cannot wait to deliver this news to Chrissy Swan.
0: Oh, yeah. Is Chrissy still into Taylor?
2: She's still into Taylor. I think she's slowly, I think post-wedding... She's realised how tacky that all was, and I think she's got the ick a little bit. But it's funny, Chosen Texas I'm not obsessed with, but clearly the world is.
0: Yeah, 15 weeks at number one.
2: Wow.
0: Have you been to Texas?
2: I haven't.
0: You'd love it there.
2: Really, why?
0: It's just fun. It's cool.
2: Okay.
0: It's not what you think. I mean, outside of Texas, a bit different, but in the city.
2: Yeah, okay, I'll stay there.
0: Great time. Thank you very much. I'm going to be back tomorrow with the Cheap Seats, Melanie Bracewell. Up next, Chrissy and Jack. Oh, my God, take this piece of information.
2: I will go right into that studio and tell her.
0: And win a chip to Ibiza to see Fisher. Oh, can you not go?
2: No, I can't. Our bosses wouldn't let me.
0: Not again. Thank you all.
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23: 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No accidents or breakdowns currently on Brisbane's roads. All majors moving at speed without delay. That includes the M1 if you're heading on down to the Gold Coast and the Bruce Highway to the Sunshine Coast. Nice smooth run. Getting about a 5-minute delay heading inbound on the Riverside Expressway. And some busy conditions also Gympie Road northbound up through the Beams Road at Castle 9. Until Sunday, save up to half price during Bedshed's big brand sale. 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Bedshed, no one's better in the bedroom. Going to be fine, partly cloudy for Brisbane the rest of today. Right now, 21 degrees on Nova 106.9.
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2: With your 2pm headlines, good afternoon, I'm Michelle Stevenson. Well, Victoria has a new Premier, Ben Carroll, elected in a party room meeting to replace Jacinta Allan, who resigned from the position this morning. Miss Allan says while she believes she would have won a ballot if put to members, she didn't want to take up valuable resources. Meantime, Rebel MP Moira Deeming has officially quit the Liberal Party. The federal government says it's investigating the best location for a new oil refinery in WA. The PM has announced $4 million towards a feasibility study into constructing a facility in the state. Australia currently has two refineries in Geelong and Brisbane. Origin Energy believes around 900,000 current and former customers had their info accessed in a data security incident confirmed by the company last week. The five beaches in northern France used in the World War II D-Day landings have been added to the UNESCO World Heritage List. And the stars have walked the blue carpet in LA for the premiere of the latest Spider-Man. Academy Award winner Michael B. Jordan making a surprise appearance to greet Tom Holland with a hug. And you're up to date on Nova.
4: ANZ presents Birds of the World. While Gavin blissfully sleeps, this vigilant bird, the ANZ Falcon, is on high alert. Yes, his ANZ Falcon watches for fraud 24/7. So should a fraudster use Gavin's card details while he snores, his ANZ Falcon will swoop in. ANZ Fraud Protection. Now it's personal. Falcon is a registered trademark of Fairisa Corporation.
1: 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On Nova. Don't want anyone
11: else. Well, you can imagine hijack.
24: Good afternoon.
11: Imagine my delight, quite literally, baker's delight, when I got to work today, and one of my favourite things that has been on the menu for decades.
24: Clocked it. I know exactly what you're talking about.
11: Is in the kitchen. That delicious fruit loaf. I'm salivating. With all the walnuts squashed on the top.
24: And no one had bothered to cut it yet?
11: Oh, I did.
24: Oh, sorry. I've just seen 2 hours later, it's now been cut.
11: By me.
24: Yum.
11: The first thing I did. And, you know, that's been on the menu long enough that I was selling them. When I worked at Baker's Delight when I was 15 or 16.
24: Way back when.
11: Yeah.
24: They are the best.
11: Oh.
24: Hey, Swanee, speaking of Baker's Delight, it is Tuesday, which means we're playing Chrissy's Cheesy Tuesday next. We've got $500 cash to give away. We've also got tickets inside the bum bag to go and see the brand new Spider-Man, Brand New Day, only
11: awesome.
24: In cinemas, July 30. The premiere for that has just happened over in LA. Zendaya looks unbelievable.
11: And they're, I don't know, I like seeing couples at work. Like
24: I know.
11: Zendaya and Tom Holland.
24: And also, Swanee, we've buried the lead. We are giving away a trip to Ibiza to see Fisher. Jump on the Nova Player app yesterday if you caught the chaos code word. We've got a new code word coming up after 3 o'clock. Teddy Swims, Lose Control. Somebody.

0: show on Nova. I'm loving this already. We've hit up Reddit and we've absolutely hit a very, very juicy vein here. What are the biggest nopes, N-O-P-E, that you've come across when you have gone to a potential
1: suitor's
0: house to get to know them a little bit better?
1: For example, a favourite of mine here is no bed, slept on a yoga mat and used a bike tyre as a pillow.
0: One of my favourites came from you, yourself, Jack, where you were like, oh, God, this will never work because there was a tall glass vase full of fake lemons.
1: I just can't do fake fruit. I can't do fake flowers either.
0: I get it. Although I do sometimes do an occasional very good quality fake flower. Anyway, long story.
1: You can get away with it, though, being in the compound. It looks real.
0: It does, actually.
1: You know what I mean? When everything else around it is well curated. 13, 24, 10, we want you to add to this nope list.
0: Hi, Tammy.
2: Hi.
0: Tammy, what is the biggest nope that your friend saw?
2: So, well, hold on. It's an alarm to pick up my children. A couple of weeks ago, my girlfriend stayed over the night at a new man's house and she went into the kitchen, I think, to get something to eat or drink, and she noticed a giant list on the bench of jobs for him to do. And she's ascertained since that it must have been his parents' house. He was 40 and they'd left a giant list of jobs for him to do.
0: I mean, Tammy, or even worse, it was from his wife.
2: Oh, well, yes, who knows? But anyway, it's pretty bad.
1: A proper man baby.
2: Yep.
1: Hey, Tammy, we're going to send you a family pass to see Spider-Man Brand New Dates in cinemas July 30.
0: Tammy, is your friend seeing him again or no, absolutely not?
2: No, they texted a few times back and forth, but she just couldn't bring herself to do it.
0: See, I'd have to ask. I'd have to go, is that your wife or your mum? And then when he answers, I go, okay, bye-bye.
1: It's my mummy. My mummy asked me to do it.
3: Quick, get mummy, I hurt myself. Quick.
1: Michelle, what's the most nope thing you've seen when walking into someone's place?
4: Well, I saw used underwear with big skid marks in the middle of the doorway. Yeah.
0: Oh, Michelle, come on, what? Nah. Did the undies have, little pictures of cars and trucks on them?
4: They should have, but they did not. That was the sad part.
0: There's so much wrong with this. The fact that there is a skiddy, A, to the fact that the undies are just thrown on the floor, that there's no dirty clothes basket for them, and three, that he didn't do a quick run around before he knew that you were coming.
4: Yeah. In the middle of the doorway.
0: And what did he see you see the skiddies?
4: No.
1: Oh, wow.
0: Did he see you quickly get back in your car and drive?
4: Yeah, that's pretty much what it was. There was no way I was entering that room.
0: That's disgusting.
1: Let's go to Maddie on 13, 24, 10. What's a nope that you've seen at a guy's house?
5: Hello. So I went to his house after a date, and when I got to his house, in the kitchen, there was one of those guide dogs that you put money in that you see outside of Coles.
1: You just know that he's been on a tear with his mates and brought it home as a joke, right?
5: Well, that's what I reckon, that they purposely stole it, but he was full flexing about how they have no idea how they got it. And I was like, yes, you do. You just stole this. Just tell me.
0: Of course he did.
1: Maddie, you've got a family pass to see Spider-Man Brand New Day in cinemas July 30. All right, Swanee, one last one.
0: Laura, what have you seen that is the biggest nope?
6: I got to this guy's house and he had a bunch of livestock, a lot of pets. They were all severely underweight and malnourished and seemingly terrified of him.
0: Oh, Laura, did you call a friend or did you call the police?
6: I messaged my mate and I was just like, and he had kids as well, which was, a little scary. They were with their mum, thank goodness. But
0: this sounds like something from Silence of the Lambs.
1: Proper.
0: I'm sorry.
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7: 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Oh, oh, oh.
2: 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Oh. 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
1: Chrissy's clickbait.
0: The Americans are not happy, Ed.
2: What's he done?
0: Well, I mean, this is the old thing. This is old news. This, like, controversial take he's got on booze culture. He talked about this in a podcast he did in 2024.
2: Wow.
0: That's like 18... 12 to 18 months ago. Yeah, well, yeah. That's right, it's 2026.
2: It's August... it's July 2026.
0: Barely just... I mean, am I surviving? Probably not. Anyway, this is what he had to say about the major cultural differences in drinking in America versus the UK.
3: I would go to these sports bars and it would basically be like... everyone in the sports bar in America would be going with the sole purpose to be dribbly drunk by the end of the night,
4: yeah,
3: taken home in an Uber. Whereas in England, it's, with my friendship group anyway, a regular thing to have maybe like one or two pints at the end of a work day. And then maybe on a Friday, you'll have like six pints and a bottle of wine. You'll go out and do shots, blah, blah, blah. But it's far more just part of the culture to do it regularly. It's not alcoholism to drink every day here. Whereas right. in America, if you drunk every day, it'd be alcoholism.
0: Well, Americans are not happy. They're saying that he's like glorifying the booze culture. But I understand what he's saying there.
2: I fully, having both been to America and the UK, I fully get what he's saying. And there is truth to the fact that, you know, let's use London as an example, that it is a cultural thing that the minute it hits 5 o'clock, their pubs are overflowing because people, while they're walking to the tube, stop and have a beer.
0: Well, yeah, and also that's like a historical fact. Like a pub is short for a public house, which means that in every village, you know, there's several.
2: Mm.
0: And that's just what happens. People, since time immemorium, have not gone home to hang out with their friends, they've gone to the public house. It's like a community living room.
2: The Americans need to think of it as church.
0: Well, yeah, exactly. That probably
2: also
0: makes sense.
2: The UK gets so cold and grim and they don't get any vitamin D from the sun. They just got to do what they got to do to stay a bit happy.
0: Yeah, and also, you know, you don't want people in your house.
2: Yeah.
0: Do you know what I mean? They're only little.
2: They're little.
0: They're only tiny, tiny little cold houses.
2: I've watched The Vicar of Dibley.
0: Exactly. Whereas the pub has got, like, you know, there's a big fireplace, there's something to eat. I get it, Ed. You are still welcome here at Nova, don't you worry. Very exciting news. And we haven't really talked about it properly.
2: No, it was announced on Friday, but we were distracted.
0: Every day we miss Wentworth. What a wonderful series that was. Well, if you're also craving a bit more Wentworth, we have news for you. There is a spin-off, and it's not even just like a rumour. They've started production.
2: How exciting.
0: It's called Halfway House, and it's about what happens when you're released from jail into the halfway house. It's sort of like purgatory between jail and your real life. So you're free, but you're also not really free.
2: Yeah.
0: And so far, we know that Kate Box is involved. Kat Milosevic is involved. Boomer, the great Boomer.
2: And it centres around Boomer.
0: And Nicole De Silva also. They're the three, like, classic Wentworth actors that were involved in the little sizzle campaign that we saw online.
2: Often on my phone, you know when you get served memories, like photo memories? I reckon every 3 to 4 weeks I get served a memory of you and I visiting what was the Wentworth prison and you pretending to make a phone call.
0: One of the greatest days of my life.
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21: Traffic's already pretty heavy coming out of Brisbane City for the M1 southbound through Underwood and Springwood, and then northbound at Slacks Creek. There is some congestion Gateway Motorway northbound from Boondall to the Bruce Highway, and there's a broken down car for the Bruce Highway southbound. It's in the left lane after Anzac Avenue through North Lakes and causing some minor delays. Multi-vehicle crash at Mount Omini, Arabrai Avenue westbound at Westlake Drive with emergency crews on scene. The Woolies online super sale is on now. 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Dropping to 12 degrees tonight. Expected top tomorrow is 24 with cloud clearing on Nova 106.9.
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16: Good afternoon, I'm Michelle Stevenson. Victoria's new Premier has kicked off his first hour in the top job by announcing a Royal Commission into the state's construction sector. The inquiry will look into claims $15 billion of taxpayer money was funneled through the Big Build project and into the hands of the CFMEU. Ben Carroll describing his premiership as a new era for Victoria.
22: Let me make one thing very clear. I am not Daniel Andrews. I am not Jacinta Allen.
16: Jacinta Allen quitting this morning, saying she wanted to avoid a drawn-out leadership fight in the state with just 123 days to go until the state election. Meantime, controversial Victorian Liberal MP Moira Deeming has quit the Liberal Party, confirming she'll remain as an independent on the crossbench. The upper house member for Western Metro Region dropping the bombshell earlier today. Homeowners will be watching the Reserve Bank's next move after Michelle Bullock warned the RBA board is prepared to raise rates again if inflation remains above target. The RBA governor has delivered the stark warning just one day before the latest CPI data is released. The federal government is starting work on plans for Australia to build its first new oil refinery in decades. Labor will commit $4 million towards a feasibility study looking at constructing a refinery in WA. The opposition says they're waiting for details before deciding if they'll back the plan. And Ariana Grande has filed a lawsuit against a group of anonymous hackers. The singer claims the group infiltrated the devices of people in her inner circle to steal unreleased music, private photos and footage that was later sold online. Now let's see what's happening on Nine News.
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0: Jack, talk to me. Why am I looking at a picture of Jacob Elordi and Kendall Jenner on the tarmac?
2: Because I think it's really beautiful when siblings both sort of link up their boyfriends and they sort of travel as a foursome, and that is exactly what's happened.
0: I feel like I'm missing two. Oh, Timothy and Kylie are also there.
2: Yes, they've all boarded, I'm going to say, Kylie Jenner's private plane because she is the richer of the two Jenners.
0: Wow.
2: To go to San Diego on a couple's trip.
0: Oh my God, Timothy looks like Woody Allen in comparison to the other three.
2: He does, doesn't he?
0: Oh, dear.
2: He looks like the baggage handler.
0: He so does.
2: Hey, coming up before 4 o'clock, we are going to reveal our next Fisher Chaos code word. Once you hear it, jump on the Nova Player app, register it, and we could be calling you tomorrow to put you in the running for that unbelievable trip to Ibiza. But next, Chrissy's Quizzy, 13-24-10. If you would like a limited edition bum bag and a double pass to see Spider-Man Brand New Day.

0: Talk about catchy, as my mum would say. That's a catchy song.
1: It is an absolute bop, Swanee. I love it.
0: You're listening to the Chrissy Swan Show on Nova. It's time for this.
2: Hey, what's up? This is Fisher.
3: Fisher and Tones and I's single, Favour, is out now. Fisher's Chaos Code.
0: Oh, yeah, the single is out now, and it is an absolute banger. We have an amazing competition, and every day we're putting somebody in the draw to go see Fisher in Ibiza, which is not Greece.
1: No, that is Spain, Swanee.
0: So bad. Nick got in today.
1: Nick did get in. You also get to sit at a VIP table on stage at his closing party at the end of Euro Summer at the number one club in the world universe. Now, we're going to reveal our next code word. When you hear this, jump on the Nova Player app, register it, and we could be calling you just before three tomorrow and putting you in the running. Are you ready to hear it,
0: Swanee? Let's do it.
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0: All right, the word is a headliner. 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
8: There's a ladder to watch for Brisbane Airport Gateway Motorway northbound lanes before Moreton Drive and a multi-vehicle crash at Mount Omni, Arabri Avenue westbound at Westlake Drive. Also a car broken down Bruce Highway southbound in the left lane after Anzac Avenue through North Lakes. That one is causing some minor delays. Heavy run for Ipswich Road traffic outbound from Woolloongabba through to Annerley. There's build-up for Boundary Road eastbound at Orange Grove Road as you're coming through Coopers Plains and congestion for Granard Road both directions between Beaudesert Road and Beattie Road. 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Dropping overnight to 12. Expected top tomorrow is 24 with cloud clearing on Nova 106.9.
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26: 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Oh. 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
19: A broken tower current, Woolloongabba Gabba Pacific Motorway southbound. It's on the right shoulder after the Cornwall Street exit, adding to peak congestion trying to come out of the city. There's one broken down at North Lakes Bruce Highway southbound. That's in the left lane after Anzac Avenue, causing some minor delays. Heavy run for traffic on Boundary Road eastbound at Orange Grove Road through Cooper's Plains and Ipswich Road. Traffic has really built up outbound from Woolloongabba through towards Annerley. Usual delays on the Western Freeway from Toowong through to Fig Tree Pocket. 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Dropping overnight to 12 degrees. Expected top tomorrow is 24 and cloud clearing on Nova 106.9.
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20: Good afternoon, I'm Michelle Stevenson. The RBA governor has warned the board is prepared to act as required to achieve its inflation target. In a speech in Sydney, Michelle Bullock said the latest spike in oil prices added another complication for monetary policy in Australia. Crucial inflation data will be released tomorrow ahead of the RBA board meeting next month. Well, Angus Taylor says the PM is effectively admitting failure on net zero after unveiling plans for a new oil refinery. The government plans to invest $4 million for a feasibility study into the construction of a new facility in WA. The opposition leader warning Labor will need to rethink a number of its policies.
21: We do want to see more refining in this country. We do want to see more fuel self-sufficiency in this country. But that means you've got to get the full suite of policies right. You've got to be prepared to dig and drill and approve.
20: The Prime Minister, meantime, has congratulated Ben Carroll on becoming the new Premier of Victoria, speaking shortly after the resignation of Jacinta Allen. Anthony Albanese has described her as a decent human being.
22: She's someone who can be proud, I think, of her achievements over a long period of time, and I wish her well for her future. This will have been a very difficult day.
20: While controversial MP Moira Deeming has also quit the Liberal Party after making an unsubstantiated assault claim against her colleague. Harvey Norman and Latitude Finance have been slugged $55 million for misleading customers. The corporate watchdog says their interest-free finance ads failed to disclose a credit card was required. And Tom Cruise's daughter Suri has legally severed ties with her estranged superstar dad, the 20-year-old daughter of Katie Holmes, legally dropping his surname. Now let's see what's happening on Nine News.
23: Thanks, Michelle. I'm Melissa Downs. Tonight, the moment firebombers smash their way in and light up the southeast shop. Incredible Queensland dinosaur discovery that's rewriting history. Why too much time indoors could be bad for eyesight, and turning famed Aussie movie The Castle into a stage show. All those details, Nine News, your news on Nine, and Nine Now, live at 6.
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0: The main man, Tommy's wedding song, Pitbull Kesha, Timber. Fitzy Whipper, Kate, it is your Tuesday afternoon on Nova. Hey, this is for you, Kate Ritchie, because I know that you have moments of frustration. Screamers, welcome. This is a great idea. Mm-hmm. A guy in Chicago has started the Scream Club. It's for people who just want to give it a go and let go.
1: Oh, no.
0: People that walk around the silent type, but you know underneath they're bubbling, but they never get a chance to let it out. At the Scream Club, you can. You can go there and just...
1: I
0: got Jimmy Barnes.
2: I would call that a yell.
1: Okay, I've been damned by my algorithm with stuff like this, but it's usually at resorts, wellness resorts and that, when people are trying to get rid of demons out of their body.
0: Oh, God, okay. In some sort of ceremony where they fall into the arms of other wishes.
1: I understand. I don't know. Has anyone ever done it in the room here? Like, have you ever had a screaming session?
0: No, I don't think so. The amount of times I've had to try and find the remote control, though, in the living room sort of pushes me to the edge of wanting to scream.
2: But you don't do it?
0: No, I'm not a screamer. But what the founder of this club says, Emmanuel, he says it's become so popular that the voices of over 300 people can be heard on a Sunday afternoon as they scream across Lake Michigan.
2: I think it's pretty amazing, because I do think there has to be an outlet, because if you tend to bottle things up and it can just poison you, right?
0: He said,
2: push it down, push it down.
0: He said the first thing to do is to tap someone on the shoulder and feel and say, hey, do you feel like a scream? Not ice cream.
1: Have a chat.
0: Do you feel like a scream? Is there part of you that just wants to let go? Find that freedom of not caring and make a bit of noise?
2: Are you making this up?
0: Then let's do it.
2: Are you making the conversation up?
0: Well, that's what they're saying.
1: Yeah. Is this role play?
0: Not so much role play. I'm acting out what the article goes on to say. He said, one day we were walking by the lake and I said, do you want to just go and scream?
2: Yeah.
0: And the girl that he was talking to said, yeah, I'd like to scream. And they went by the lake and screamed.
2: I love it, because I think it's healthier than going to those smash-up rooms,
0: which I had
2: a girlfriend that went and did that and took a baseball bat to, like, an entire kitchen.
0: Okay, was that after a divorce or...?
1: That wasn't a room, though. That was your kitchen, which was weird. No, but my advice is not to ask a girl down by the lake just to start screaming, because if she starts screaming and everyone looks over, you're in a fair bit of trouble.
0: Citizen's arrest. You might be beaten up by a bystander. Could get really ugly. The next thing you know, you're screaming because you've got a broken nose. So it's good advice, Fitz.
1: It's all right. It's a scream club. Get off
0: me. Bang. All right, very soon, Kate's theme queen, not scream queen, is back for your Tuesday. Plus, H&R Block have given us so much money to give away. That's before 5 o'clock.
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5: 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Western Freeway's heavy through Indooroopilly, Fig Tree Pocket. There's a bit of build-up for Centenary Highway southbound at Springfield Lakes Boulevard, and congestion for the Gateway Motorway northbound from Boondall through to the Bruce Highway, with heavy traffic for Gympie Road northbound through Aspley and then through Bald Hills. 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Dropping overnight to 12. Expected top tomorrow is 24 in cloud clearing on Nova 106.9.
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6: Back tomorrow morning, we've got $1,000 thanks to Barocca. 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Smarter than Sue's big money.
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26: The beautiful Amy Schumer.
27: Hi guys, it's Amy Schumer.
28: Welcome to Australia. It's so good to have you here. This is the first interview we've done right here with you.
27: Yeah.
28: Does it normally?
27: I think this is the first interview you've done
28: ever.
27: Ever.
28: Hey, we were looking at pictures of you in the nude with the Star Wars characters.
27: What'd you think?
28: Yeah,
26: amazing.
28: Fantastic.
27: Did it make you think you might like women?
28: Yeah.

0: He's the best choice of arm on Nova. Got me started. Yes, we have. It is your Tuesday afternoon, guys. Thank you for tuning in, Australia. This is great. This list I've got in front of me in 13, 24, 10, if you want to add to the list the most embarrassing moments and things that can go wrong.
1: In life?
0: Yeah. I mean, there's so many beautiful moments where you just have to think, oh, my God, did anybody see that? Or I can't believe that just came out of my mouth.
2: Your first kiss is very awkward. Very awkward. I mean, it's beautiful in a way, but it's awkward because you don't really know what you're doing.
0: Who was your first kiss, Kate?
2: Mm. Oh.
1: I think it was somebody called David.
0: Oh, Dave.
2: But it was 2014, no, David.
1: He wouldn't remember. David. He wouldn't remember. It was at like a party and it was playing Spin the Bottle or something. I was dead. And he was like a year older than me or something. But it was nothing to write home about.
2: David's lived on that.
1: You're being disrespectful.
0: Not really.
2: David's lived on that for 30. Mate, he has not forgotten. He's gone on to see you blossom onto the television and he's gone to his mates. Spin the bottle.
1: I don't think so. Look at
0: all the Davids calling.
1: There's
0: 500 Davids calling. Gosh. This is extraordinary.
1: There are no Davids.
0: How many Davids have you hooked up with?
1: I'm so sorry.
0: Let's go through
1: this. Don't worry, now my daughter is in the car. If you're listening, May.
0: Sorry, May.
1: That is not true.
0: We made it up.
1: And it was like a peck on the cheek.
0: Yeah, it was nothing. And you were 22 at the time. this is the top 10 most awkward moments in life. Mm. And we start quite light. Calling somebody the wrong name. I mean, we've all done that.
1: Where? Yeah.
0: How are you, Steve? It's David. Oh, how are
1: you? Oh, I thought you meant like in the
0: throes of passion with Dave. What about this? Tripping when you're walking on your own. You're just down at the shops and you just stumble over your own feet. Cool.
2: I'm glad you finished that sentence. I thought you were just saying tripping.
0: Yeah, no, and then when you try and then turn it into a run is always a smooth move.
1: But what is it that makes you feel as though it's not okay to trip?
0: It's just funny to watch.
2: It is.
0: Having your stomach growl loudly in a quiet room. That's not that embarrassing, is it? That happens to you a little bit and then you wander off outside quite often, Kate. When you've had your four bean mix for lunch, your little rumble tummy you get.
2: You had the four bean mix today.
1: Yeah, exactly. He had the four bean mix. Yeah. It's his tummy that does all these strange things. But if any moment he thinks that I vague, like he goes, was that your tummy? Oh, you need to do a little poo-poo, do you?
2: David Williams has called you there, David.
0: It wasn't David Williams, was it? Sending a message to the wrong person in the group chat. Always awkward. I love this one.
1: See, I know what you're doing.
0: He's Googling Australian celebrities called David.
2: Oh, Dave Chappelle's on the line. You there?
0: Oh, very funny. getting into the wrong car when you think it's yours. I love when you see someone do that. And I've done that.
1: Why would you do that? There's two cars that
0: are exactly the same and you walk back to the car and then you can't work out why you can't get inside it. Awesome moment. Running for the train or the bus and not making it.
1: Yeah, that's awkward. I know. It's because you got your hopes up.
0: Using a new word for the first time. Mispronouncing it.
1: Well, you'd hate that. Oh,
0: I would do that all the time. I'd do that on air. Lukey in Melbourne, what did you want to add to the list, Luke?
3: When you're in the elevator on your own, you fart and then somebody walks in.
2: Kate, that is just as bad as David Attenborough ringing in.
0: My God.
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6: Broken down truck at North Lakes Bruce Highway southbound. It's in the left lane after Anzac Avenue with delays from Deception Bay Road while they wait for heavy haulage. Very heavy run for traffic on Ipswich Road outbound from Woolloongabba through to Annerley. Boundary Road eastbound at Orange Grove Road. There's build-up through Cooper's Plains. Heavy congestion for the Western Freeway still happening through Indooroopilly Fig Tree Pocket. Centenary Highway's under speed from Sumner to Jindalee and heavy southbound from Logan Motor motorway to Springfield Lakes Boulevard. Cure petrol pump pain with a new BYD, now with $2,500 cash back on selected models, including the C-Line range and Shark. 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Dropping overnight to 12. Expected top tomorrow's 24 with cloud clearing on Nova 106.9.
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0: Maroon 5, Christina Aguilera there, Moves Like Jagger for your Tuesday night. 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
0: Like Kate said, you need to register on the Nova Player app. We could be calling you back. She has ducked off with Whip down to the Nova Arena. But playing today to, well, they've got to win Jenny some cash. Jenny, you on the line?
3: Hi, Fitzy.
0: Oh, Jenny, you're on your way to netball training. What do you need? You need some money in your life at the moment. What do you need it for?
3: Oh, I'd love to go on a holiday with the family. To Vietnam, I'd love to go.
0: I went with BJ last year. Yeah. It is the most amazing place, Jenny. Vietnam is the best. Any tips for Whip and Kate before we throw to them with the ball? Because they're going to be bowling down as many giant pins of cash thanks to H&R's Block so you can win some cash. Any tips?
3: Strong and accurate.
0: Okay. All right.
3: Strong they are down accurate.
0: All right. Well, let's cross to them now. They're at the Nova Arena. Kate, are you there?
4: Thank you, Fitzy. I am down here with Whipper at the Nova Arena. I've got the 3 kilo medicine ball. I'm just going to get into it.
5: Talk me through your plan, because I've noticed there's a 2.5 on this side. The right angle will send that through another two, knocking on to a further 50.
4: I think what you're not understanding is that it's my turn today and you have to stay out of it.
5: Not
4: I'm
5: a lot.
4: Sorry about that,
5: so
4: guys.
5: Not a lot of it.
4: I will get into it now. I think the run-up seemed to work very well yesterday.
5: All right.
4: Let's just, now I really actually want to have a look.
5: Guys, what we're going to do is we're going to start a chant with her name. Katie.
3: Kate.
5: Katie.
4: No, mate.
5: Katie.
4: Now,
5: Katie.
4: See, I'm Katie. So sorry.
0: Come on, Kate.
4: You're putting me off down here. Actually, that makes me quite angry. And
0: Katie. Just bowl it, mate. Bowl it.
4: I will get more. Are you ready? Are
5: here
4: you
5: we go.
4: Count
0: Let's
4: me
0: do
4: in?
0: It.
5: Good luck, Jenny. Over, under,
4: I don't know yet.
5: Go.
4: Oh,
5: shivers.
4: I haven't played well because
5: Katie.
4: I had too much strength.
5: $900.
0: $900, Jenny!
5: So close to my
4: $6,000. Well, I'll be better tomorrow. $900 is nothing to be sneezed at.
0: Okay. Okay, wind it up, guys.
5: See you later, guys.
0: No worries, Jenny. Jenny, $900. Yes. Congratulations.
4: Woohoo!
0: No worries. Well done, mate. 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More cash to win tomorrow. And after Michelle's news, we're going to be playing Theme Queen.
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9: 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While Gavin blissfully sleeps, this vigilant bird, the ANZ Falcon, is on high alert. Yes, his ANZ Falcon watches for fraud 24/7. 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
30: Reckons our truck broke sideways southbound. It's in the left lane after Anzac Avenue at North Lakes with heavy congestion from Deception Bay Road while they wait for heavy haulage to arrive. Still very heavy coming out of Brisbane City through to Greenslopes on the Pacific Motorway. There's congestion on the Western Freeway through Indooroopilly Figtree Pocket. There's build-up for the Gateway Motorway northbound at Deakin Deviation and for Gympie Road northbound through Bald Hills. It's even slow southbound through North Lakes on the Bruce Highway. 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Dropping overnight to 12. Expected top tomorrow is 24 with cloud clearing on Nova 106.9.
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31: Good afternoon, I'm Michelle Stevenson. The Reserve Bank boss is warning without a lift in productivity, it'll be difficult for Aussies to see an increase to real wages. Governor Michelle Bullock has given a speech ahead of tomorrow's CPI data, admitting the board isn't ruling out further interest rate hikes to combat stubborn inflation. However, Ms. Bullock says the RBA's monetary policy can't impact slow productivity growth.
32: While this persists, the ability of the economy to grow without generating inflation is constrained, and Australians will continue to experience limited growth in real real wages.
31: Well, it's been a massive day in Victorian State Parliament with Jacinta Allan quitting as Premier. Her former deputy, Ben Carroll, has been sworn in as the state's 50th Premier, announcing a Royal Commission into Victoria's construction sector barely an hour into the top job. It says controversial MP Moira Deeming quit the Liberal Party after making an unsubstantiated assault claim against her colleague, Matthew Guyme. Iran has reportedly targeted Melania Trump and son Barron in a threatening new video. The propaganda video showing images of the First Lady in some locations around New York, naming some of the designer stores she shops in and encouraging supporters of the Islamic regime to assassinate her. A record $55 million penalty has been handed down to Harvey Norman and Latitude Financial over misleading interest-free advertisements. Both companies must now run corrective adverts online for 90 days. And while the stars have walked the blue carpet in LA for the premiere of the latest Spider-Man, Academy Award winner Michael B. Jordan making a surprise appearance to greet Tom Holland with a hug. Now let's see what's happening on Nine News.
0: Thanks, Michelle. I'm Melissa Downs. Tonight, the moment firebombers smash their way in and light up a southeast shop. Incredible Queensland dinosaur discovery that's rewriting history. Why too much time indoors could be bad for eyesight, and turning famed Aussie movie The Castle into a stage show. All those details, Nine News, your news on Nine, and Nine Now, live at 6.
1: 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It's easy. Booking.com. Booking. Yeah.
2: This is Fitzy, Whipper and Kate driving you home.
3: The team is in and the team is on.
2: Just get in the car.
3: On Nova. Yes, Tuesday evening around Australia. It is Fitzy, Whipper, Kate. What have you got there? Because this is exciting.
4: I have some pretty great news Tuesday.
3: Make the announcement.
4: Sometimes Tuesdays are a bit on the flat side.
3: Yeah.
4: How about this? The Working Dog crew, the production company, yep. And we know them, Rob, Tom, Santo, Jane.
3: Love it.
4: They are bringing The Castle. So the classic Australian film has been adapted and written for the stage, and it's going to open in Melbourne early next year.
3: Yes.
4: It's going to be at Her Majesty's Theatre in Melbourne. Let's hope it makes it its way around the country.
3: Oh, it would have to.
4: It appeals to the nation.
3: Tommy, would it be too soon to play our first prank call we ever made to the Bonnie Doon house that was for sale? That's in the movie.
5: That poor real estate agent,
3: Andrew.
5: Yeah, Andrew. It was the original house that they filmed at. Yeah.
3: And the challenge was that you had to build Andrew up as the real estate agent to a point where you could then say, tell him he's dreaming.
6: How's the serenity?
3: Tommy, why don't we play a little bit of Theme Queen and then give it a spin?
5: Oh, okay. Yeah. All right. Oh, wow.
4: Is it really a prank? Yeah, one of your first ones?
5: Yeah.
3: Tom, what do you think?
5: Yeah, we can do that. Why not?
4: We have had hours to plan this.
5: Yeah.
4: I think what he does is he backs you into a corner.
3: No, I just don't listen in the planning meeting. And then when we're on the show, I like the ideas when they come to us.
4: I would love to hear it.
3: Right. Okay, we'll do it very soon. But if you know your music, Theme Queen, it returns after Dua Lipa. Let's do it. This is from a new album. Oh, sorry, the new album is apparently out very, very soon.
5: Can we play Aussie Battler style later on too?

0: for your Tuesday night as we drive you home around Australia. Everybody's still getting over the big emergency alert test that took place yesterday at 2 p.m.
1: Yeah, and do you know who we haven't heard from for a while? And I'm a bit sad about this, but they only sort of come up yesterday. We haven't heard from the cookers from COVID.
0: Cooker.
2: Oh, yeah.
3: Oh, you're so funny.
1: You know what? So, I mean... I mean, they used to fire up with the vaccination and what is the government doing to us? There was a couple of cookers that piped up yesterday, Kate, with the Oz alert that went off at 2 o'clock Australian Eastern Standard Time.
4: Yes.
1: So just to give you a bit of an example on the internet, have a listen to this lady urging everyone to turn off their phone before 2 o'clock.
5: Here is your reminder to turn your phone off just before 1 p.m. and do not turn it back on until after 3 p.m. If you think I'm a tripper, I love that for you and I don't give a f***. This video ain't for you. This is for the people who've woken up and don't trust the government. They are planning something and I'm so sus on them. They got me in 2020 and they ain't getting me this time.
1: And then, okay, so the alert went off yesterday, Kate. You were the only one in the office it didn't go off with, and I just told you before, one in five Aussies, and whether you haven't updated your software or why, I don't know.
4: Yeah, I did get it, but 3 minutes later. Yeah, I think there were varying degrees of being left out of the loop.
0: Yeah, the tsunami was over.
1: But there was still a couple of cookers that were affected by the alarm afterwards.
6: So I just experienced that Oz Alert alarm. When this thing went off, it rung my ears funny. Like, it made me feel weird. It put a lot of pressure on my left ear. The side the phone was on actually made me feel uneasy. Head feel funny, made my heart sink. Feel really strange. And it actually gave me a whole lot of anxiety, even still right now.
0: I think it was 5G. 5G gave me COVID.
1: Mate, it's like... Yeah. We need...
0: Well, what are you going to do, mate? Are you going to tell me the Earth is round next, are you?
1: I don't know. Like... I love when they emerge every now and then, the cooker. I think it's been too long between drinks. COVID into the Oz alert. I mean, we always know that they're going to go to the government at some stage, but...
0: I'm still going over Y2K. Was it Y2K?
4: It was.
0: Around the year 2000 when the systems went into shutdown.
4: Still got a garage full of tin food.
1: Yep. I'm surprised AI hasn't been targeted here and how it's getting all of our details.
0: Well, maybe it is. You just don't know that. Cars are listening. Everything's listening.
1: Is face recognition on there, I suppose? That could be an opportunity.
0: We're all gone.
1: So. But I just want to say... You know what? It was a glorious day yesterday. It was great to see some of the cookers come back.
0: Yeah, welcome home, guys. Very soon, Kate's going to reveal the worst thing she has discovered at a man's house.
4: For goodness sake.
0: No. This is...
4: Do you know what it was? It was the man himself.
0: It was yourself?
7: It wasn't.
1: Stop.
7: David Attenborough again. Stop.
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0: Stop. Okay, we'll tell you the story very soon.
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11: 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Still got that heavy congestion coming out of Brisbane City through to Greenslopes from the Riverside Expressway. Western Freeway's under speed from Toowong to Figtree Pocket. There's congestion for the Gateway Motorway northbound, Nudgee through Boondall and then at Deakin Deviation with heavy traffic for Gympie Road northbound through Bald Hills. This July, drive away in the new MY26 Honda CRV or HRV with 5 free services. 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Dropping overnight to 12. Expected top tomorrow is 24 with cloud clearing on Nova 106.9.
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12: Back tomorrow morning, we've got $1,000 thanks to Barocca. We've got Eka tickets. Smarter than Sue's big money.
13: Plus, I have a baby dilemma that I want to ask you about, Nick.
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13: No, it wasn't mine. 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
12: Right.
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12: Ooh, okay.
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8: 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Congratulations.
3: Hello.
0: Thank you so much. 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
4: Well done, Adele. You're going to see Lewis Capaldi, Ray, DMAs are playing, Kettema. 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
0: That's so cool. Thank you so much. Love you guys.
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14: There's a crash in Clontarf, Elizabeth Avenue, southbound at Murray Street. Traffic still heavy for Ipswich Road, outbound from Woolloongabba through to Annerley. There's build-up for Boundary Road, eastbound at Orange Grove Road through Coopers Plains. Congestion is easing for the Gateway Motorway northbound at Deakin Deviation and slow traffic on the Western Freeway through Indooroopilly Fig Tree Pocket. Centenary Highway northbound through Jindalee is also starting to improve. Only minor build-up southbound at Springfield Lakes Boulevard for Centenary Highway. 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Dropping overnight to 12. Expected top tomorrow is 24 with cloud clearing on Nova 106.9.
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14: Good evening, I'm Michelle Stevenson. The Reserve Bank boss admits the central bank isn't ruling out a further interest rate hike to combat stubborn inflation. Speaking on the eve of the release of the latest CPI data, Michelle Bullock is warning without a lift in productivity, it'll be difficult for Aussies to see an increase to real wages. Victoria's new premier kicked off his first hour in the top job by announcing a royal commission into the state's construction sector. The inquiry will look into claims $15 billion of taxpayer money was funneled through the Big Build project and into the hands of the CFMEU. Ben Carroll describing his premiership as a new era for Victoria.
16: Let me make one thing very clear. I am not Daniel Andrews. I am not Jacinta Allen.
14: Jacinta Allen quitting this morning, saying she wanted to avoid a drawn-out leadership fight in the state with just 123 days to go until the election. Meantime, controversial Victorian Liberal MP Moira Deeming has quit the Liberal Party, confirming she'll remain as an independent on the crossbench. The upper house member for Western Metropolitan Region dropping the bombshell earlier today. Well, the federal government is starting work on plans for Australia to build its first new oil refinery in decades. Labor will commit $4 million towards a feasibility study looking at constructing a refinery in WA. And Ariana Grande has filed a lawsuit against a group of anonymous hackers. The singer claims the group infiltrated the devices of people in her inner circle to steal unreleased music, private photos and footage that was later sold online. Here's what's leading Nine News tonight.
17: Thanks, Michelle. I'm Melissa Downs. Tonight, the moment firebombers smash their way in and light up a southeast shop. Incredible Queensland dinosaur discovery that's rewriting history. Why too much time indoors could be bad for eyesight, and turning famed Aussie movie The Castle into a stage show. All those details, Nine News, your news on Nine, and Nine Now, live at 6.
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23: Nova. Welcome to Tuesday. I promise I won't sing all afternoon and
14: evening.
23: Why are
14: you being all Broadway-ish?
23: I just heard Purple Rain's coming to town. Is that confirmed, Jermaine, who does our Instagram?
24: Well, not to town, to Broadway.
23: Oh, okay, don't worry about that then. We know we're near it.
14: Purple Rain is coming to Broadway. Not Broadway Shopping Centre in Sydney.
23: You better watch out. You better not cry. Anyway, big show today. Huge hour of stuff. I tell you what, people do things, right? Even though it makes them sick, but they push through.
14: You really do. Sometimes you're a bit intolerant to a bunch of things, things that you know make you sick or unhealthy, but you do it anyway.
23: People are strange.
14: Because you enjoy it.
23: People are strange.
14: What'd you write down on a sheet there that people do that's...
23: I wrote the name of George Clooney's wife. but just her first name. Also, we're going to talk about Nepo dramas very soon because everyone's up in arms. Stop being so angry.
14: Yes, it's just a family business, okay?
23: Yeah, Mamma Mia, Mamma Mia. I told you I wasn't going to sing, I promise. But up next, when the maps really, really let you down, we'll do that after Ariana Grande. I just hate that you made you love me.
14: What? I hate that you made me
23: love
14: you.
23: I hate that what? I made you love me. Damn it.
14: Nailed it.

0: Ryan, Tim, it's a Tuesday night. A lot of Nepo drama happening in the world of Mamma Mia. We'll recap some of that for you very soon.
1: Yep, everyone's waiting for that, that recap. Everyone's like, tell me what's going on with the Nepo drama,
0: No,
1: Ricky.
0: Stop it. It's more about, like, you know, just support your kids, basically. Look after your kids. Because if you as parents aren't going to support your kids, no one else is.
1: Well, no, how about if we look at it like this?
0: Right.
1: Let's celebrate the family business and people working for the family business.
0: Perfect. I love it. But right now, it's maps. Now, maybe you're using them in the car. Sometimes they do let you down. Because you might remember our little French mate who crashed into the Hyde Park fountain, causing lots of damage. He claims the maps let him down.
2: Eating the food when police arrived on scene. So I'm sure there's some unhappy customer out there who still haven't had their Maccas delivered.
0: Yeah, that was the police officer. He was delivering Maccas for someone. He was allegedly eating it.
3: I am very, very sorry. It is accidentally. And I love Australia.
4: How is your McDonald's meal?
3: No, I don't eat. He's liar. I don't eat the McDonald's.
0: I really like him. Oh, he's Kooky. Anyway, he claimed the GPS sent him the wrong way. And then we're like, oh, yeah, good one.
1: Yeah, like, cool excuse,
0: good one, bro. Lachlan. Did the maps let you down?
5: Hey, guys. How you going?
0: Good.
5: So my partner and I were traveling through Tasmania in a camper van, and we'd never done it before. And Google Maps decided to be a really good friend. We have a bit of a war between my partner and I.

0: I'm a Waze person. She's a Google Maps.
1: Yeah.
0: And Ruby said, let's use Google Maps for this one. And it took us through a 60-kilometre-long fire trail in our camper van to get to our campsite rather than just taking us on the freeway.
2: Perfect. Love it. What's the good thing about Waze, by the way?
0: Oh, it tells you where everything is. It tells you where road hazards are. It tells you where police are. It tells you your speed. It's awesome. Absolutely love it. I live by it.
1: And it gives you, like, quick little, like, you might, the main road might be really backed up, so it'll give you 17 side roads to take to get there, you know, 30 seconds earlier.
2: Is that the one with the you can get kooky voices on it?
1: I think so, yeah.
2: All right. Cool.
1: I've always been a Google Maps girl.
2: Same.
1: And I just would swear black and blue to everyone. I was trying to convert everyone, and I'm onto Apple Maps now. I've changed.
2: Are you?
1: I've jumped ship.
2: Oh.
1: Yeah.
2: Jermaine will be happy. Kelly, did the maps let you down?
3: Yes, so I'm talking 15 years ago before when you used to have to use the old school.
2: Oh, like the TomTom?
1: Oh, my gosh.
2: Do you remember the TomTom?
1: Yes. The little navigator system.
2: Yeah.
3: We were in the Hunter Valley wanting to go on a day trip to Barrington Tops, and it couldn't connect to the satellite halfway through the trip. What was meant to be an hour's drive ended up being 5 hours, and we ran out of petrol.
1: Amazing.
2: I remember you're either a TomTom or a nav man.
1: Yeah, I was a nav man. You were TomTom.
2: I was TomTom all the way. Of course I was. I needed to go and get the updates.
1: Yes, and you also had to, didn't you have to download
2: the software
1: download
2: updates.
1: The map though, so it was on there just in case it dropped out of signal.
2: Mine would be suction cupped to the windscreen and then charging in the lighter.
1: Yeah.
2: Okay, Lisa, when did the maps let you down?
4: I was 19, so 20 years ago, on the way to my gig and my TomTom told me to do a U-turn at a set of traffic lights. So I did. A cop saw me, pulled me over, had to go to court, and the judge let me off because it wasn't abiding by Australian law.
2: The TomTom made me do it.
1: There you go.
2: Oh, yeah, because the TomTom. Yeah,
1: TomToms.
2: Right. Gosh, that really takes me back.
1: It really does. But then even before that, remember, like, the actual
2: UBD. I used to get a UBD for my birthday every year. And then used to map out my route before I went.
1: And, like, I used to write the directions out wherever I was going.
2: Whereas now I don't know the names of streets. Whereas back then I knew every street.
1: You're like a cabbie.
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7: 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Still kind of heavy from Wool and Gabba onto the Riverside Expressway heading into Brisbane City. And it's under speed for traffic on the Western Freeway through Indooroopilly, Fig Tree Pocket. Gateway Motorway northbound at Deakin Deviation and onto the Bruce Highway is a busy run, but congestion has eased. What can you do in 2 minutes? 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Dropping overnight to 12 degrees. Expected top tomorrow is 24 with cloud clearing on Nova 106.9.
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0: Ricky, Lee and Tim, it's Tuesday. Thank you, Michael Jackson. Thank you, Billie Jean, for joining us tonight. James Webby, competitive eater very soon. And apparently we have Big Macs in front of us.
1: Of course.
0: To give him a run for his money. But now,
1: why not?
0: From Big Macs to Living Mass with Taco Bell.
1: We're talking about things that you love so much that you're willing to be sick for them. Like the things that you will suffer the consequences for. Because I'm basically intolerant to everything, but I just eat it anyway. Like a carbonara is the worst thing I can have, but it's one of my favourite things in the whole entire world. Yeah, a good carbonara, my gosh.
0: Yeah.
1: But it's like I have it and I have to go home immediately.
0: Right.
1: There's no like going out for drinks afterwards.
0: Okay.
1: That's the event.
0: Carbonara is the end of the evening.
1: It's the end. It's
0: sayonara because of the carbonara.
1: So we're talking about this because Taco Bell has been linked to a massive parasite outbreak in the US. You've heard of this, right, Sarah?
2: Yeah, the lettuce.
1: Yeah, their iceberg lettuce was making people very, very sick, right?
0: You don't go to Taco Bell for the veggies, do you?
1: But like they've had to apologize for it on socials and everything. But instead of like freaking out and boycotting, the hardcore fans, the deep lovers are like, nah, I love it. The comments on the post where they've had to apologize for the outbreak are hilarious. These people love it so much that they're gonna deal with the consequences. They don't care.
0: Yeah.
1: They've said things like, I love y'all, nothing can stop us. But what if I want diarrhea? Babe, I had Taco Bell twice this week. They could never make me hate you. You're my next tattoo. It's been too long of a love story to not have you with me permanently. Taco Bell taking more accountability than the US government. No parasite is stopping me from having Taco Bell.
0: Well, you know what? Their slogan is Live Mass.
1: Live Mass.
0: That's what they're doing. They're all living Mass.
1: Yep.
2: What's that mean?
0: I don't know.
1: More.
0: It's Spanish.
1: Is it more?
2: Live Mass. Loca.
0: Kylie, what makes you sick but you just push through it?
3: Hey, guys. How are you?
1: Very good, thank you.
3: I think we probably all have a bit of this guilt-free trip to KFC, particularly on a bad day.
1: Oh,
3: and it's almost a given. Every time when I have it, the headache literally would kick in straight after, but I do it anyway, and I don't know, it's almost this little part of you just go on about it and then you do it anyway again and again and again.
1: Wait, it gives you a headache?
3: Yeah, I don't know if it's the seasoning or something like that, and I don't know if it's just me sensitive to it, but it's like a given.
1: Kylie, you did say though that it's when you're not feeling well. Are you meaning when you're hungover?
3: No, not really. It's okay. Like sometimes like you just have a bad day at work and then you just feel like, yep, I deserve a really good treat and KFC. It's like your go-to.
1: And you'll deal with the headache because you love the KFC so much. I love it.
0: Let's go to Brie. What makes you sick but you just do it?
4: I've got celiac. I'm celiac, I should say. So anything Italian I absolutely love, so a good pasta.
1: Oh.
4: Would make me very sick if it's not gluten-free, that is.
1: But so will you eat it anyway and just kind of... How sick do you get?
4: Occasionally. I get pretty sick, so I get the whole lot. So, like, vomiting, runs, the whole lot usually.
1: That must be so bad.
0: Vomiting and the runs.
1: Oh, but see, some things are just worth it. Some things are just worth dealing with those consequences.
0: Just give up pasta if it meant you went everywhere?
1: Because when you get that, like when you get it and it's like good stuff and it's like full of gluten.
0: Tom, what makes you sick but you just push through and do it anyway?
5: But my wife and my son wanted a Labrador. They wanted it for about 2 or 3 years. They hassled me every single day. Little did they know, well, they saw it, my wife knew, but I've got allergies against dogs. But I finally gave in. We now have a furry boy. He's 6 years old, and I've been living on antihistamines, and life sucks, but I love to see my son smile.
1: Oh, Tom, that's so beautiful.
0: That is so lovely.
1: Oh.
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8: 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Still a little bit slow on the Western Freeway around Moggill Road, southbound direction. Traffic is looking good for Centenary Highway southbound at Springfield Lakes Boulevard. There are also no delays now for Brisbane City. The Riverside Expressway traffic's moving well in both directions. 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Dropping overnight to 12 degrees, expected top tomorrow is 24, and cloud clearing on Nova 106.9.
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0: Ricky Lee and Tim, we are almost done for a Tuesday night. Nova Boy jams coming up, the Matty Rose Show as well. But let me introduce you to Australia's champion, world champion, competitive eater, James Webby. So we caught up with James. And yes, we're going to have a go with hamburgers.
1: I have to say this. It's like a weird thing about me. One of my favourite things to do in the whole world is watch competitive eating. I asked specifically, can we have you on the show? Because it's like I'm meeting Beyonce. This is so exciting for me. Honestly.
0: I appreciate that.
2: The Beyonce of buffalo wings.
1: And you may have noticed there's a bunch of burgers in front of all of us and we're going to eat together. And I'm so excited. Anyway, listen to this. You are Australia's number one competitive eater, world ranked number four competitive eater. You are the Guinness World Record holder, 1 kilogram of mozzarella, no hands in brackets. Guinness World Record holder, 9 soft shell tacos in 1 minute. 224 chicken wings in 10 minutes. 13.5 pounds of fudge in 8 minutes. 53 sausages in 10 minutes. Amazing. Well, so you've come home from the Nathan's Famous Hot Dog Eating Contest, which me and Rich watch every year because we're...
0: The hot dog, is that with bun?
3: Yes.
0: Okay.
1: And so you came third. How do you prepare your body? Is it just something that you can do? Is it just a talent you have? Or how do you go into knowing you're doing a challenge and do you starve yourself?
0: Yeah, you fast or something,
1: How do you prep your body for something like this?
3: For a food challenge, like the stuff you see here, not really. I kind of just go to the gym and skip breakfast and kind of get on with it.
1: And you can just keep eating.
3: But for a contest, it's like, it's on, man. Like for a contest, like I fast for 2 days, like I kill myself in the gym, like I have to load water to stretch my stomach. Like for a contest, it's like on.
0: I was going
3: to
0: say, because for people that can't see you, I'm not going to be judgy here, but you don't look like a big eater.
1: No, How do you stay so thin?
3: I wear baggy hoodies.
2: No. Do you keep the stuff you eat down?
3: To be honest, depending on what it is, you are number two yourself very badly.
1: Really?
3: Never leave home without baby wipes.
1: The hot dog competition though, how do you feel after you've eaten that many hot dogs? And because you have to do like, you got to dunk them in the water and you got to squish the bread and you got to like not chew the sausages. Yeah,
3: so
1: is that right?
3: I use cranberry juice because buns in water is just, I'm not that tough. That's why Joey's the goat. Okay. So I use cranberry juice. So, like, for a whole 2 days, all you can smell is hot dogs and cranberry juice. Oh, it's not a good time.
0: And you still have it? You still have a wife?
3: Honestly, I don't know how my wife puts up with me. I'm a very lucky man.
1: Okay, so we're going to eat with you because I want to see. I like this with the Olympics. I wish they could do this. Like, when you see
2: 2032, here we come.
1: No, but like how fast people like swim and how fast people run, I want to see that compared to a normal person. So I thought maybe we could try and nail one burger.
3: Okay.
1: And we want to see how many you can have in that time. But do you have any tips for us to eat, how to eat quickly?
3: Yeah, you'll need a couple of bottles of water.
1: Oh, really?
3: Yes.
1: Okay.
0: Because my grandfather used to teach me, don't load your fork up until you've finished your mouthful. You know, like just enjoy your food.
3: Yeah, no, competitive eating is the opposite. Basically, you bite and then you use the next bite to push that down.
1: Oh, I'm so excited.
0: I'm not going to go fast. I'm just going to enjoy my burger while this happens. Sarah, are you going to commentate?
2: Thank God I'm not eating.
0: All right. Well, we've just got one in front of us. I don't know how many you have.
1: So I think there's a bunch there.
3: 2, 4, 6, 8, 9. Wow, that's a lot of burgers.
1: There's a lot of burgers. Tim and I each have one Big Mac in front of us. You have 7,000 Big Macs in front of you, we want to know how many you can eat in the same time that we eat one.
2: Okay. On your
1: Count
2: marks.
1: Count us down, Sarah.
2: On your marks. Get set. Go. All right, here we go. We've got just the straight-in bite coming from Tim. We're already three quarters down over where James is, Ricky Lee, having trouble. Don't eat your hair, girl.
3: He's enjoying
2: all right. Ooh. Okay. Oh, my God. We've got first Big Mac down from James, and we've hit 16 seconds.
1: How do you do that?
2: Oh, my gosh. He's now scooping the lettuce into his mouth. It is disgusting. Swig of water, making room for more. Ricky's got two bites down. Tim just looks very uncomfortable right now. All right. James has got his second Big Mac halfway down, three quarters of the way down. Oh my God, he's still going. Ricky Lee, she's being too dainty. This is our competitive gal. She lets no one win in quickie with Ricky. Tim's just, taking his time. All right, what are we up to now?
1: I'm actually trying to eat fast.
3: Oh. Less talking, more eating.
2: Okay. We are up to number.
1: Oh my God.
3: 12. 5. 5.
2: Come on, Ricky Lee. You got to beat Tim. You got to beat this wuss. Come on. Slam it
3: out. Oh no.
2: All right.
3: He hasn't swallowed yet.
0: Roll it.
2: Oh, Oh, gosh. It's like
1: done.
0: Done.
1: That was the greatest moment of my whole entire life.
0: JWebbyCanEat.com is the place to go.
2: Six Big Macs to you, my friend.
1: Wow.
3: I'm not going to lie, you picked probably the most messiest entry-level food challenge
1: ever. I'm so sorry.
3: No, but hats off to you guys, man.
1: I am so thankful. Thank you for coming in.
3: Thanks for putting up with me.
2: I haven't seen someone swallow that hard since my last TV contract negotiation.
3: Hell yeah.
0: I hope there's a video of that.
1: There is.
4: Susie O'Neill. Taylor Swift. Still waiting on those wedding photos, aren't we?
5: Hey, what's going on there?
4: Good point. Well, she's already getting a bit of hate for closing down New York City and the Madison Square Garden, saying it's a bit too much. It's a bit too extra.
6: It's tricky, know? Isn't it?
4: You can't win, Sus.
6: No, it's hard being like her.
4: You're about to say famous.
6: No, I wasn't. I didn't mean me. But if I said it, you would have said it was me.
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22: With a final check of your roads this evening, you've got a breakdown northbound Gateway Motorway just before Mount Palabar Road, Rochdale. Not causing any delays though. From 8 tonight, one eastbound lane on the local motorway will be closed for roadworks between the Centenary Highway and Formation Street, Ellen Grove. Traffic control in place and reduced speeds. No delays meantime. All of Brisbane's other major motorways and freeways. Good run too if you're heading up towards the Sunshine Coast on the Bruce Highway. Southbound back to Brisbane, all nice and clear. Traffic a little bit busy on the Riverside Expressway after an earlier breakdown that cleared that. The MG3 Vibe is available now from just $19,990 drive away. 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Ends 31 July, T's and C's apply. Fine, mostly sunny is the forecast for Brisbane tomorrow, top of 24. Right now, 15 degrees on Nova 106.9.
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2: Look out for a broken down car in Rochdale or Gateway Motorway northbound just before Mount Gravatt, Capalabar Road. So be mindful through there. From 8 tonight, one eastbound lane on the Logan Motorway will be closed for roadways between the Centenary Highway and Formation Street in Elland Grove. Traffic control will be in place, so do be mindful. And roadworks continue on the Bruce Highway through North Lakes. Speed reductions apply through there. Looking pretty clear for the moment to the Sunshine Coast. All clear to the M1 on the Gold Coast and no delays on any of other Brisbane's majors. Need new wiper blades for your car? 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Down to 12 overnight, tomorrow cloud clearing and it's on for 24. And right now it is 17 degrees on Nova 106.9.
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1: Back tomorrow morning. We've got $1,000 thanks to Barocca. We've got Eka tickets. Smarter than Sue's big money.
2: Plus, I have a baby dilemma that I want to ask you about, Nick.
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0: The show, Budgera takes over to chat his debut album, his Vogue secret wedding, and stealing songs from Justin Bieber. Plus, is Cody Simpson collaborating with Susan Boyle? I dream a dream. Apparently not. Plus, the Beyond the Valley Music Festival revealed after 9 o'clock.
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0: 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All night you've been saying Cody Simpson is doing a song with Miss Susan Boyle.
1: 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Crazy. It blew my mind.

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12: All right, we've got some big Australian music news tonight. Festivals are back. Black Eyed Peas are coming to Australia before the end of the year, and that has blown my mind. 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

0: festivals returning for 2026. Beyond the Valley is back, and the Black Eyed Peas are coming to Australia. They have so many hits, like I want to pop pause to this, obviously. The Black Eyed Peas are returning to Australia for, well, the first solo show they've done since 2009. They were here in 2019 for that R&B's Live Festival.
1: Oh, yes.
0: But, like, we don't talk about that. So if you want to catch the Black Eyed Peas in Victoria over a beautiful sunset, New Year's Eve.
1: Yes, please.
0: Perfect. The guys are returning without Fergie.
1: What?
0: Fergie left the band a few years ago, so Fergie will not be a part of the Black Eyed Peas. But you'll get Will I Am, and you'll get, what's the other one's name? Apple D Up. And
1: I'll take your word for it.
0: The other one, Taboo.
1: Oh,
0: yes. They will be back in Australia December 31st. They're playing the New Year's Eve set. And look, can I just talk about the lineup? Because they're really leaning into nostalgia this year. The Black Eyed Peas are headlining alongside the

0: back next
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0: hook is so good. Are you joking? And I thought, this songwriting is so good. Surely this guy is writing for other Aussie artists. And I slid in Benny's DMs last night and said, okay, who else have you written for? And he told me, Pash.
1: Oh.
0: We are obsessed with Pash. Yeah. He's also written for Yes Boone, who we adore on this show. Benny has been to 5 continents, 8 countries this year to write music for other people. He's done a bunch of K-pop stuff. Wow. Some of his songs have played at Tomorrowland and the halftime show at the NFL.
1: What?
0: Like, this guy is so good. Just such a gifted songwriter. And Benny is listening tonight in his car in Melbourne. And we're playing this for the very first time on the Oz Music Show. This is so good. There is so much urgency and pain and passion and resilience in this guy's voice. I think this is going to become your new favourite song. Let's Do It. Easier from Benny Morrell plays now on the Oz Music Show.
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14: Okay, I have personally requested that we play Lady Gaga and Beyonce in the next 15 minutes. Why? Because apparently they are putting out music together. It started with Telephone many, many years ago. Is part two coming? Look, the internet seems to think so. Just Dance and Crazy.

by Teddy Swims and David Guetta, French DJ here on Nova. He gets a Hollywood star on the Walk of Fame next year alongside his co-songwriter, Sia, who becomes the first Australian female artist to have a star on the Hollywood Walk of Fame, so that's cool. Hey, how you doing? My name is Maddie Rowe, playing Fresh Hits and Throwbacks. For the first time in history, there is no Taylor Swift news to report. She's just out there living her best married life. Opalite.

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1: 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Ice hockey? 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Tate McRae's hitching up with a hockey player as well.
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1: Love Nova.
2: 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And tonight, let's enjoy life.

0: Ricky Lee and Tim here on Nova. A lot of Nepo drama happening in the world of Mamma Mia. We'll recap some of that for you very soon.
1: Yep, everyone's waiting for that. That recap. Everyone's like, tell me what's going on with the Nepo drama,
0: no,
1: Ricky.
0: No, stop it. It's more about, like, you know, just support your kids, basically. Look after your kids. Because if you as parents aren't going to support your kids, no one else is.
1: Well, no, how about if we look at it like this?
0: Right.
1: Let's celebrate the family business and people working for the family business.
0: Perfect. I love it. But right now, it's maps. Now, maybe you're using them in the car. Sometimes they do let you down. Because you might remember our little French mate who crashed into the Hyde Park fountain, causing lots of damage. He claims the maps let him down.
2: Eating the food when police arrived on scene. So I'm sure there's some unhappy customer out there who still haven't had their Maccas delivered.
0: Yeah, that was the police officer. He was delivering Maccas for someone. He was allegedly eating it.
3: I am very, very sorry. It is accidentally. And I love Australia.
4: How is your McDonald's meal?
3: No, I don't eat. He's liar. I don't eat the McDonald's.
0: I really like him. His name is Kooky.
1: Oh, he's Kooky.
0: Anyway, he claimed the GPS sent him the wrong way. And then we're like, oh, yeah, good one.
1: Yeah, like, cool excuse,
0: good one, bro. Lachlan, did the map slot you down?
5: Hey, guys, how you going?
0: Good.
5: So my partner and I were travelling through Tasmania in a camper van. We'd never done it before. And Google Maps decided to be a really good friend. We have a bit of a war between my partner and I. I'm a Waze person. She's a Google Maps.
1: Yeah.
5: And Ruby said, let's use Google Maps for this one. And it took us through a 60-kilometre-long fire trail in our camper van to get to our campsite rather than just taking us on the freeway.
0: Perfect. Love it. What's the good thing about Waze, by the way?
5: Oh, it tells you where everything is. It tells you where road hazards are. It tells you where police are. It tells you your speed. It's awesome. Absolutely love it. I live by it.
1: And it gives you, like, quick little, like, you might, the main road might be really backed up, so it'll give you 17 side roads to take to get there, you know, 30 seconds earlier.
0: Is that the one with the you can get kooky voices on it?
1: I think so, yeah.
0: All right. Cool.
1: I've always been a Google Maps girl.
0: Same.
1: And I just would swear black and blue to everyone. I was trying to convert everyone, and I'm onto Apple Maps now. I've changed.
0: Are you?
1: I've jumped ship.
0: Oh.
1: Yeah.
0: Jermaine will be happy. Kelly, did the maps let you down?
6: Yes, so I'm talking 15 years ago before when you used to have to use the old school.
0: Oh, like the TomTom?
1: Oh, my gosh.
0: Do you remember the TomTom?
1: Yes. The little navigator system.
0: Yeah.
6: We were in the Hunter Valley wanting to go on a day trip to Barrington Tops, and it couldn't connect to the satellite halfway through the trip. What was meant to be an hour's drive ended up being 5 hours, and we ran out of petrol.
1: Amazing.
0: I remember you were either a TomTom or a Navman.
1: Yeah, I was an Av man. You were TomTom.
0: I was TomTom all the way. Of course I was. I needed to go and get the updates.
1: Yes, and you also had to, didn't you have to download
0: the software
1: the map though, so it was on there just in case it dropped out of signal.
0: Mine would be suction cupped to the windscreen and then charging in the lighter.
1: Yes.
0: Okay, Lisa, when did the maps let you down?
7: I was 19, so 20 years ago, on the way to my gig and my TomTom told me to do a U-turn at a set of traffic lights. So I did. A cop saw me, pulled me over, had to go to court, and the judge let me off because it wasn't abiding by Australian law.
0: The TomTom made me do it.
1: Wow.
0: There you go. Oh, yeah, because the TomTom. Yeah,
1: TomToms.
0: Right.
1: TomToms.
0: Gosh, that really takes me back.
1: It really does. But then even before that, remember, like, the actual
0: UBD. I used to get a UBD for my birthday every year. And then used to map out my route before I went.
1: And, like, I used to write the directions out wherever I was going.
0: Whereas now I don't know the names of streets. Whereas back then I knew every street.
1: You're like a cabbie.
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11: Let's go! This is Ricky Lee and Tim.

0: Hey, this is Ricky Lee and Tim on Nova. Let me introduce you to Australia's champion, world champion, competitive eater, James Webby. So we caught up with James. And yes, we're going to have a go with hamburgers.
1: I have to say this. It's like a weird thing about me. One of my favourite things to do in the whole world is watch competitive eating. I asked specifically, can we have you on the show? Because it's like I'm meeting Beyonce. This is so exciting for me. Honestly.
0: I appreciate that.
2: The Beyonce of Buffalo Wings.
1: And you may have noticed there's a bunch of burgers in front of all of us and we're going to eat together. And I'm so excited. Anyway, listen to this. You are Australia's number one competitive eater, world ranked number four competitive eater. You are the Guinness World Record holder, 1 kilogram of mozzarella, no hands in brackets. Guinness World Record holder, 9 soft shell tacos in 1 minute. 224 chicken wings in 10 minutes. 13.5 pounds of fudge in 8 minutes. 53 sausages in 10 minutes. Amazing. Well, so you've come home from the Nathan's Famous Hot Dog Eating Contest, which me and Rich watch every year because we're...
0: The hot dog, is that with bun?
3: Yes.
0: Okay.
1: And yes. So you came third. How do you... prepare your body? Is it just something that you can do? Is it just a talent you have? Or how do you go into knowing you're doing a challenge and do you starve yourself?
0: Yeah, you fast
1: how
0: or something,
1: you,
0: yeah.
1: How do you prep your body for something like this?
3: For a food challenge, like the stuff you see here, not really. I kind of just go to the gym and skip breakfast and kind of get on with it.
1: And you can just keep eating.
3: But for a contest,
1: yep.
3: It's like, it's on, man. Like for a contest, like I fast for 2 days, like I kill myself in the gym, like I have to load water to stretch my stomach. Like for a contest, it's like on.
0: I was going to say, because for people that can't see you, I'm not going to be judgy here, but you don't look like a big eater.
1: No, yeah.
2: How do you stay so thin?
3: I wear baggy hoodies.
2: No. Do you keep the stuff you eat down?
3: To be honest, depending on what it is, you number two yourself very badly. Like,
1: okay. Oh, really?
3: Never leave home without baby wipes.
1: The hot dog competition. The hot dog competition, though, how do you feel after you've eaten that many hot dogs? Because you have to do, like, you got to dunk them in the water and you got to squish the bread and you got to, like, not chew the sausages. Yeah,
3: so
1: is that right?
3: I use cranberry juice because buns in water is just, I'm not that tough. That's why Joey's the goat. Okay. So I use cranberry juice. So, like, for a whole 2 days, all you can smell is hot dogs and cranberry juice. Oh, it's not a good time.
0: And you still have it. You still have a wife?
3: Honestly, I don't know how my wife puts up with me. I'm a very lucky man.
1: Okay, so we're going to eat with you because I want to see. I like this with the Olympics. I wish they could do this. Like, when you see
2: 2032, here we come.
1: No, but, like, how fast people, like, swim and how fast people run, I want to see that compared to a normal person. So I thought maybe we could try and nail one burger.
3: Okay.
1: And we want to see how many you can have in that time. But do you have any tips for us to eat, how to eat quickly?
3: Yeah, you'll need a couple of bottles of water.
1: Oh, really?
3: Yes.
1: Okay.
0: Because my grandfather used to teach me, don't load your fork up until you've finished your mouthful. You know, like just enjoy your food.
3: Yeah, competitive eating is the opposite. Yeah. Basically, you bite and then you use the next bite to push that down.
1: I'm so excited.
0: I don't think I'm not going to go fast. I'm just going to enjoy my burger while this happens. Sarah, are you going to commentate?
2: Thank God I'm not eating.
0: All right. Well, we've just got one in front of us. Okay. I don't know how many you have.
1: So I think there's a bunch there.
3: 2, 4, 6, 8, 9. Wow, that's a lot of burgers.
1: There's a lot of burgers. Tim and I each have one Big Mac in front of us. You have 7,000 Big Macs in front of you. We want to know how many you can eat in the same time that we eat one.
2: Okay. On your marks.
1: Count us down, Sarah.
2: On your marks. Get set. Go. All right, here we go. We've got just the straight-in bite coming from Tim. We're already 3 quarters down over where James is, Ricky Lee, having trouble. Don't eat your hair, girl.
3: I'm just enjoying
2: all right. Ooh, okay. Oh, my God, we've got the first Big Mac down from James, and we've hit 16 seconds.
1: How do you do that?
2: Oh, my gosh. He's now scooping the lettuce into his mouth. It is disgusting. Swig of water, making room for more. Ricky's got 2 bites down. Tim just looks very uncomfortable right now. All right, James has got his second Big Mac halfway down, 3 quarters of the way down. Oh, my God, he's still going. Ricky Lee, she's being too dainty. This is our competitive gal. She lets no one win in quickie with Ricky. Tim's just, taking his time. All right, what are we up to now?
1: I'm actually trying to eat fast.
3: Less talking, more eating.
2: Okay. We are up to number...
1: Oh, my God.
2: Five. Come on, Ricky, you got to beat Tim.
1: Oh,
2: you got to beat this wuss. Come on.
1: Slam it
3: on! Oh, no.
2: All right.
3: He hasn't swallowed yet.
4: Roll it.
2: Oh, gosh. It's
1: done.
2: Like
1: done. That was the greatest moment of my whole entire life.
0: JWebbyCanEat.com is the place to go.
2: Six Big Macs to you, my friend.
1: Wow.
3: I'm not going to lie, you picked probably the most messiest entry-level food challenge
1: I'm
3: ever.
1: I'm so sorry.
3: No, but hats off to you guys, man.
1: I am so thankful. Thank you for coming in.
3: Thanks for putting up with me.
2: I haven't seen someone swallow that hard since my last TV contract negotiation.
3: Hell yeah.
0: I hope there's a video of that.
1: There is.
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5: Jody and Hazy. In the
18: morning. I'll tell you this much, Jodes. Kids, oh, good luck being a chef or a cook or even a parent for your kids and giving them consistent food that they like. I'd say that task is impossible.
19: You're talking to a woman who quite often does two different meals, maybe three, in my house.
18: Oh, because you're a little gluten-free warrior.
19: Little warrior.
18: Yeah.
19: She's a little celiac, so that means no gluten for her. But I also have a six-year-old who, her diet consists of each and every night she will have red sausages, some rice, and if we're lucky, some cucumber or broccoli, and that's
18: all,
19: it.
18: It's all the food groups.
19: That's it.
18: channeling all the groups. Good on her. Gosh, she's very disciplined, very strict with her diet. We appreciate that. Got big goals.
19: Is it all the food groups? Because I couldn't tell you what's in red sausages.
18: Well, everything. Absolutely everything. If you want to get her off the red sausages, you do a deep dive and you tell her what's in those red sausages.
19: Again, oh, okay. Producer Lucy, Google it.
20: I was going to say, do we want to know?
19: Oh, I don't know.
18: When you say the red sausages, do you mean like Frankfurts?
19: We used to call them little boys before, that became a little bit inappropriate.
18: What do you mean, little boys?
19: Little boys.
20: Yeah, like cocktail Frankfurts.
19: Yeah.
18: So they're cocktail Frankfurts.
19: Yeah.
18: Little boys, what do you mean by that?
19: I think you know exactly what I mean.
18: A boy's a boy, okay? It's not about size. Okay, I'm sure it's a delicious sausage. My daughter is, we're quite fascinated with her strict diet at the moment. Yes. She'll eat most things, but her preference at the moment is steak and broccoli. I'm like, what is going on here? So she's four things that she's like, if you said, oh, what do you want for dinner? She'd say steak and broccoli or chicken and rice. And I'm like, what are you training for?
20: Is she shredding?
18: What are you shredding for, some sort of music festival? Who even are you? My youngest,
19: Sonny. Stereo Sonic.
18: Yeah, she's trying to cut up the stereos. My youngest, Sonny, is different. Like, he's a little bulldozer at the moment. He's getting right. He plows through everything. Mm-hmm. And it's fun to watch.
19: Right.
18: But watching my daughter pick through things as well, like shepherd's pie the other night, she's like, no peas. Yeah. I'm like, what do you mean? The peas are infused throughout the mince.
19: Yeah.
18: And all of these things that are genuinely part of the mixture that mm-hmm. need to be separated for mm-hmm. some reason, and mainly not because of taste, it's because they don't quite look right.
19: Yeah, yeah. I love it how people say, bury the vegetables in the meal. So just sneak them in, mate. They will sniff out a vegetable.
18: Sneak them in? You've got to inject them into her while she's asleep somehow. And even then she'll wake up.
19: Little Lottie's got an IV of just carrots and broccoli into her veins.
18: Oh, seeping gosh. Into her system.
19: 0400 919 919. Does your kid have a strict diet? Not because, you know, they're health conscious, just because they hate every other food than the ones that they want to eat each and every night.
18: Are your kids like mine as well? And they would absolutely, without a doubt, put Nutella on everything.
19: Oh, my God.
18: Yes. And then have something with Nutella on it and then afterwards say, all right, what's for dessert?
19: Yeah.
18: Because, you know, Nutella's the wholesome food.
19: Yes, yes. Well, okay, did you not listen to the marketing? It's got hazelnuts.
18: It's true.
19: And whole milk in it.
18: The power of hazelnuts.
19: Yes.
18: And sugar for energy and kick.
19: Yeah.
18: And craziness.
19: Yes. Yeah. So their pupils dilate, so they're bigger than the rest of their head.
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3: Good on you, Carlos. Good on the crew at AUTOMASTERS. Jodie, we're back into four figures. $1,000 up for grabs. That means Fitzy, he's found his feet, he's back in form.
4: Yeah. From Carlos to Carla from Prospect. Nice segue from there.
3: Well done, Jodie.
4: Oh, thanks, man.
3: Pat yourself on the back.
4: Carla, good morning to you.
5: Hello, good morning.
4: Hello, $1,000, Carla.
5: Wow.
6: What do you need that for, Carla, at the moment?
5: Just to help on with my family, I guess.
6: Yeah, well said. Nice. Yep.
4: Yeah.
6: Well said. Carla, do you go pretty well when you play Gone in 50 Seconds in the car?
5: Yeah, I guess. Hope so today.
6: Oh, okay, yeah. Good luck.
4: All right.
6: Good luck.
4: Just need the power at the end of the 60 seconds. We're going to kick it off with you, Carla. A lot of pressure, $1,000. Let's do it.
3: Here we go.
4: Carla, what kind of animal is a shih tzu?
5: Dog.
4: Yes. Was the movie Love Actually set around Easter, Christmas or Valentine's Day?
5: Valentine's Day.
4: Incorrect. Oh, Christmas. Fitzy, where in Australia would you find a Rod Laver Arena?
6: Melbourne.
4: Yes. What kind of food are Scotch fingers?
6: It's a biscuit.
3: You'd love a Scotch finger.
4: Who sang the 2014 hit Wrecking Ball?
6: Miley Cyrus.
4: How many balls are in a cricket over?
6: Six.
4: Haggis is a traditional dish from which country?
6: Oh, Scotland.
4: Yes. On which Adelaide City Street would you find Her Majesty's Theatre?
3: That's tough.
6: Oh, God. Oh, Halifax.
4: No, Great Street.
3: It's the only theatre guy.
4: Carla, if you mix the colours red and white together, what new colour do you get?
5: Orange.
4: Incorrect, it's pink.
5: Oh.
4: Fitzy, what is squid usually? Usually when it's...
6: Oh,
4: squid.
6: No, Carla!
5: Yes!
3: Oh. Yes! Oh, red, white was pink.
4: Pink.
6: Oh. Carla, you were so close, Carla.
3: Carla, yet so far. Sorry, Carla. I don't know what to do.
4: Carla.
6: She's gone.
3: Gone.
6: She's spent the dump.
4: She's gone in 50 seconds. Literally.
6: She's jumped into a Carla and drove off. Hey, so we're up to $1,250. That is massive.
3: Wow. Good work, Fitzy. You are finding a way to win at the moment. Yeah. You are finding a way.
4: Because I've got to say, you were awful. Your form was really awful, but you've regrouped.
6: Okay. Yeah. So if you want to register on the Nova Player app, you can play against me and I'll flog you and I'll jackpot at $250 once again.
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0: Nathan, Nat and Sean. This is Nova.
16: Morning. Happy Wednesday, my friends.
17: Oh, we made it. It's basically the weekend.
16: Basically, on today's show, nosy neighbours, right?
18: Yeah.
16: Sometimes they're just really annoying because they're always poking their nose in. But sometimes...
17: most of the time.
16: It pays off and they do something good.
18: This is a good story.
16: It's a good story.
18: And if you're looking for some ketamine, we know where it is.
17: Yeah. Yeah, all gone.
16: All gone, that's right. We put ourselves to the test with various different alarms. This was, we were training ahead of the nationwide Oz Alert test.
18: That was good, actually.
16: Yeah.
17: Getting ready, getting in the zone.
18: What else we got?
16: And we talk about people that lie about their age, inspired by a 37-year-old Brazilian woman who got adopted as a 12-year-old.
17: And you go,
16: hang on a second, something's not right here.

0: Weber was on fire in the backyard.
1: Oh, my gosh.
0: My husband had left the barbecue on from the night before, and it was a light. So he jumped in my bed and put it out for me. Yeah.
2: The Weber was on fire.
3: A nosy neighbour comes to the rescue.
2: So, Mrs. Mangles. No, it was Ms. Mangles' husband.
3: He knows too much about you,
1: though. Yeah. Do you then have to kind of be like, well, you know, enjoy the show because you've helped me this one time?
0: Yes, yes. So now we just kind of have to wave when we see him looking through our windows.
1: Yes. So you really enjoyed that movie last night.
3: You spent a lot more time drawing the curtains, I reckon, don't you?
1: Yeah.
3: Knowing he's looking in all the time. Wow. Steph, that's an amazing
2: tale. Saved the day on that occasion.
3: He did. Thank you. Claire's in Iluka. Hello.
4: Hey.
3: Are you the nosy neighbour, Claire?
4: I am the nosy neighbour.
3: Okay. When did it work out for you? What happened?
4: There was a dodgy-looking car across my road that just looked out of place. Mm-hmm. And he had stickers on his licence plate.
3: Yes.
4: You know, like the door numbers that you buy from Bunnings?
3: Yes.
1: Oh, God.
4: So he stuck them on his licence plate and then he parked up. He got out of his electric scooter.
3: Yeah.
4: And he'd come back randomly back to the car with just random tools, random bits of stuff, putting it in his car. And then he'd go back off the road again, come back 20 minutes later.
3: Yeah.
4: Ooh. So I thought, this is so dodgy. What's he up to?
1: I'm on to this.
4: So I called the local police and they were busy and they said to me, keep an eye on him, but don't go out
3: so
4: there.
3: So you have to do their job for them.
1: And we're like, roger that. Did you love it? Did you get a little thrill? You're like, yeah, I'm on it. Don't worry.
4: I did get a thrill. I was like looking out my window. I was like so excited.
3: Yeah.
4: And then eventually they came, they caught him, they cuffed him. And in his boot, he had all stolen tools. He had another scooter, all things he'd stolen from the suburbs.
2: Oh, so he'd parked in your street, Claire.
3: And used it as a base.
4: Just like under the tree. Yeah.
2: Oh, well, of course. You've got a shady spot, obviously.
3: Yeah, exactly.
1: Yeah, for a shady character. Not on this street, not on Claire's watch.
2: Whoa, Claire.
4: Exactly.
2: How satisfying is that?
4: It was really satisfying.
1: As he was driven off, did you stand at the front with your arms crossed? And
4: just like, and then they called me back to say he was, like, a wanted person. Like, he wasn't meant to be in the area and there was, like, a warrant out on him. So I was like, yes.
1: Oh, my gosh.
4: So I was quite happy.
3: Well
1: done. You should go into crime fighting full time.
3: Yes.
4: That's it. I was in the wrong career.
5: Nathan, Nat and Sean. 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
6: It's Temple & Webster. 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

0: A young person experiencing family violence, homelessness, or trauma can spend years waiting for a door to open. 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

0: Nathan. Nat. And Sean. Nova.
1: So we're talking about lying about your age, inspired by a woman who was 37 but told a nice family that she was 12
2: and get a grip,
1: needed
2: girlfriend.
1: Help because she was from an abusive family and could she move in with them? And so they said yes because we're nice people. They threw a 13th birthday party and everything.
2: She was 37. She doesn't look 12 or 13.
3: No, what were you thinking?
2: Not even in her teens.
3: Not even. So we're talking about lying about your age.
1: Sarah,
2: I have to convince people that I'm younger, just by the way. Like, I know there's only a 2-year age gap between Jack and I, but sometimes if we're out, people think I'm just Jack's flamboyant uncle.
3: Oh, no way.
2: Yeah,
3: oh,
2: all the time.
1: That's not true.
2: Yeah.
1: That's not true.
2: Yeah. Or aunt.
1: That's true.
3: Okay.
1: Sarah's in Morley. Good morning, Sarah. Who you lied about their age?
4: Well, I was deep in the Tinder world, as some of us have to go on to that, that
2: no
4: way.
2: Fair.
4: And I matched with a guy, seemed really lovely. He was a bit older than me. And I thought, oh, you know, God, he's aged pretty well for, you know, that age.
3: Yes.
4: Not really old, but, you know, a bit older. And I thought, yeah, cool. You know, met up and I was waiting, looking around. And this person sort of kept, like, indicating that, you know, hey, you know, I'm over here. And, you know, yeah, went up to him. He goes, oh, hi, you know, it's such and such. And I was like, I'm sorry? Yeah, from Tinder. And I'm like, well, and completely different. Like, he, you know, would have aged a very good 5-10 years and not in his favour, unfortunately.
3: Not in his favour.
4: No, lovely person, lovely guy. But and we had dinner and, you know, I did say to him, you know, look, mate, why'd you lie? You know, I said, I wouldn't have had an issue if you had put, you know, your true self up. I said, you know, oh, yeah, but these days everyone's worried about how people look and you only swipe on how you look and whatnot. And I said, yeah, but, mate, you know, you're a lovely person. I said, but this is complete red flags at the beginning.
2: Yeah.
4: You've lied about who you are. And I said, look, I'm sorry, but, you know, we had dinner. We, you know, split our dinner, paid for ourselves. And I said, you know, lovely to meet you and good luck, but I would suggest, you know, being your true self, not someone else, you know.
2: Yeah.
4: It's,
2: Sarah, was scheduling dinner by him at 4:30 p.m. a bit of a red flag? You had to get back to the home?
4: I think it was like 5:30 as well.
3: Oh, there we go.
1: You had to wait till after bowls. So,
2: good on you for saying something at the end because, yeah, I get why people would be, you know, anxious and insecure about it, but, yeah, you can't lie.
1: But also the first reaction that you're going to get from this person that you're meeting is disappointment, right?
3: That's right. Yeah.
1: Because if you're like, that's not at all what I was expecting and not never,
4: and
1: it's never in a good way.
3: No,
1: it's never like, oh, you're way better looking and younger than I thought you were going to be. It's always the opposite.
3: Actually, has anyone got a story about going out with someone that was way better looking and younger than you thought? Let us know because that
1: happen.
3: Never happened.
1: Oh, it doesn't happen. That's fanciful.
3: Isn't it?
1: They rode in on their unicorn.
2: yeah, imagine how you set the bar really low with your photos and you're a total babe in real life.
3: Yeah,
1: that would happen.
2: A movie.
1: Let's go to Desi in Vic Park. Hello, Desi.
5: Hello.
3: Hey, Desi.
1: Okay, Desi. Who lied about their age?
5: Well, my partner, actually, and he shaved off 5 years of his life, of his age. And I found out only after we had kids, I looked at his driver's license one day and went, I didn't know that's when you were born.
3: Oh, so you were celebrating his birthday on the right date, but you never knew what year it was.
5: Yeah, because he looks like younger, like than he does. And so
1: what age difference did you think there was between you and him?
5: So I'm 40 and it was 10-year age gap, but it's actually 15-year age gap.
2: Oh, wow.
1: Yeah. That's quite significant.
5: My parents are that far apart, but, yeah, I just thought, you cheeky bugger.
3: Yeah, holding the ball.
2: And when you brought it up, when you raised it with him and after seeing the driver's license.
1: By then.
2: Yeah, yeah. Oh, yeah.
5: There's no going back.
2: What was his defence?
5: Oh, there wasn't a defence. He was just like, well, because you were younger at the time.
1: Yeah.
5: So
1: the defence was you never would have gone out with him.
3: Yeah.
5: Yes, probably.
2: Yeah.
5: That might have been right.
1: That's crazy.
3: Yeah.
1: I know. Wow. I am now reminded a friend of mine, she met her now husband when they were at university, but she had travelled a bit before she went to uni. So she was older and breathtakingly beautiful. The guy that she, so she met this guy and he told her that he was basically, I think she was 25 and he told her he was 24. She didn't find out until sometime after they'd been dating that he was actually 19, which is when you're that age is a big difference.
2: A big
1: but he thought
2: difference.
1: She'll never go out with me if she thinks I'm 19. So he bumped his age. Rarely, this doesn't happen very often,
2: no.
1: He bumped his age up so that she would date him. And now they're married with two kids.
2: Yeah. I miss the days where I used to bump my age up.
3: I know, Joel.
1: I need to get into places.
2: Bump it down. I know.
3: Yeah. It's like your pant size. You used to,
2: Sorry, what, Sean? You know there's a, you know I'm having a bit of a pant issue today.
1: You're bumping out your, up your pant size. Nathan, Nat and Sean.
6: 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How's everyone feeling today?
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0: This is Nova. You got Jace, Lauren and Clint.
1: Guys, you often tease me about my little health resets.
2: Yeah. So here we go. I'm on it. Thank you, Lauren.
1: So we're back on it. I've been off the grog for most of July.
3: Very impressive.
1: Yeah.
2: I hate the expression grog.
1: I know.
2: I really don't like it.
3: Oh, I like it.
2: You do. You never say grog. I've never heard you.
1: Do you know
2: say
1: another one
2: word.
1: I hate? Loo. I'm just going to duck off to the loo.
3: I hate loo. Oh. It's my wife's.
1: Anyway. It is. Yeah. So I've been off the grog for the best part of a month. I'm doing a little reset. I've got something to look forward to, and that is the Maldives in September.
3: I've
1: booked the Maldives just for a little sojourn.
2: You deserve it. You work hard.
1: Thank you, Lauren. As do you.
2: Are you going with the romantic partner?
1: No, just the family.
3: Now, what do you mean? You crashing your family's holiday?
1: Sort of, yeah. Well, yeah, not sort of. Yeah, I am.
3: So Casey and her partner, Phil.
1: Yeah, and the boys.
3: Kids.
1: Yeah, yeah. And I'm sort of acting as a bit of a sort of guardian / supervisor.
2: Did you get
1: for all of them
2: your own room, or is there three in the bed and the little one said?
1: I've got my own room, and I've got your own
2: overwater boo room.
1: Do I what? With a slide into the water?
2: If you're going to go to the Maldives, get a boo room.
1: Yeah, you need a slide, don't you? Do you guys jump on the scales much?
3: No.
2: Not really, nah. Occasionally when I'm like, crikey, what's the damage of this holiday? I don't look at my bank account, I look at the scales.
3: Oh, yeah.
2: I can fix one but not the other.
3: Yeah.
1: I yesterday went to a place where they do IVs. You know, they do sort of like IV drips and they do...
2: What do you call like Supernormal or one of those?
1: Yeah,
2: no,
1: I think it's called Everlab.
2: Yeah,
1: one of them.
2: Yeah.
1: I did a in-body scan.
2: What's an in-body
1: Which is
2: scan?
1: Where it's basically a glorified weight measurement, but what it does, it measures like your bone density,
2: and your visceral fat, your body fat. Because it's about your health and longevity. Bone density is so important. If you have bone density is one of the most important things for longevity in your life, to live a long time. You should be lifting.
3: How do you fix it?
2: Lift weights.
1: Yeah, and right. Eat well.
3: Yeah, right.
1: And drink water.
2: Because if you don't have good bone density, you can get osteoporosis. Is that it?
1: Yeah.
2: Osteoporosis. Yeah.
3: Bone I'm here density for a good time, not a long time.
1: Jeez, it's confronting.
2: Well, you could be here for a good time and a long time.
1: Mm. It's very confronting. Do you recall that game on The Price is Right, Cliffy, where Cliffy goes over the cliff? The percentage of body fat starts off very, very encouraging as it does your limbs, like your arms, and then it does your legs, and then it does your head. But it's when it gets to the torso, Lauren, that it becomes...
2: You're fine.
1: It started in the 12s, which I was very happy with, and I thought, I'm on here.
2: Oh, it keeps going up.
1: Does it what?
2: Because the actual most important part of those scans is the visceral fat, which is not your body fat per se, but it's the fat around your organs.
1: Right.
2: So you can bring that right down and actually protect and have healthy organs, but you might still have body fat.
3: Gotcha.
2: But it's the visceral fat that's dangerous. That's the thing that causes like heart attacks and things like that.
1: Mm.
3: That's from fatty foods and oils.
2: And cholesterol and all that stuff, I think. Mm. I don't know that much about it, but that's what you got
1: to
2: watch.
1: They offered to bring one in here.
3: An internal?
2: Yeah.
3: Yeah, no, I'm good.
1: Not an internal. What do you...
3: What do you call an internal scan?
1: No.
2: Women have to do in-body scan.
3: I'm like,
1: you
3: no,
1: don't want an internal,
3: they're
1: bro.
3: They're not putting anything in here. that's nice they offered to bring it in.
1: No,
2: well, there's a lot of these longevity labs popping up because it's things that we don't understand.
1: Yeah.
2: But you can really improve your quality
1: Hyperbaric
2: of life.
1: Chambers?
2: Oh, yeah, I love
1: them. Have you done one of them?
2: Yeah, all the time.
1: What do they do?
2: Actually really
1: oxygen.
3: You know, when your kid arrives, you're not going to have time for all these appointments.
1: Or the fads.
3: Yeah. The fads are out the window.
1: Oh, I love a fad.
3: I know.
2: No, not necessarily. You can have kids and still look after yourself.
3: Yeah, but he won't have all the time on his hands that he has now.
2: To manage his health. Mm. I disagree. I think you can manage your health and have children. Mm. Of course you
1: am
2: can.
1: Am I going to go to shit like you?
3: Yes. Welcome to Parenthood.
4: 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Jace, Lauren and Clint. 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
1: Queensland, have you ever watched an Aussie film and thought, well, that was just a little bit crap? You deserve better. Critically acclaimed new Australian satire, The Birthday Trip, is more akin to The White Lotus or Succession than some gritty drama about cops and doctors. Following three millennial couples whose relationships are put to the test when they descend on a bougie farm stay for the ultimate wine weekend. The Birthday Trip is a new kind of Australian film, only in cinemas July 30.
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2: I'm Marianne Harris. Good morning. Police have arrested two people and seized an alarming stash of weapons in a home in Sydney's southwest, believed to be linked to the infamous organised crime gang, the Coconut Cartel. The search will resume today for a missing two-month-old baby boy in South Australia after the bodies of his mum and sister were found. Police have charged a 48-year-old woman with serious animal cruelty after allegedly finding 119 animals on a property west of Brisbane. Overseas, in the desperate search for survivors continues in Japan after a 7.1 magnitude earthquake toppled a factory and shopping centre. It turns out approximately 900,000 current and former Origin Energy customers have had their personal information leaked in last week's data breach. The average price of a litre of fuel will rise at 6 o'clock this morning by 12 cents. Check the Fuel Watch site for a bargain. And according to new data, fewer people got married last year, but divorce rates in Australia have risen for the first time since COVID. Nova Sport is next. Nova Sport. To sport, and Laurie Daly has told close friends he'll stand down as New South Wales Origin coach amid a health scare and will soon speak publicly. This comes after months of intense speculation over his future, despite defying the critics to win this year's Origin crown. The Sydney Super

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1: Nick Lutzy and Susie O'Neill.
2: Wednesday, halfway through the week. Hello, 5 AMers. Not Susan, your
3: good
2: microphone.
3: Morning.
2: There we go.
3: Good morning. Sorry, I'm still half asleep. I forgot to turn my mic on.
2: It happens, you know, it's early. We're live and dangerous.
3: But what day is it again today?
2: Wednesday.
3: Okay.
2: You don't swim on Wednesdays, do you? Oh, you do? Monday, Wednesday, Friday?
3: I was meant to go Monday, but it was super cold Monday.
2: Yeah,
3: it was like under 10.
2: It was chilly.
3: And then I told Don opens the pool. Good morning, Don.
2: Hey, Donnie.
3: And I told him I would be there Wednesday because he's coaching.
2: Oh. But you had a lunch yesterday and you got on the sauce, didn't you?
3: I don't think I went.
2: Oh, no.
3: I can't remember.
2: Yeah.
3: If I went or not.
2: That means you had a few drinks. You told me yesterday no more drinking.
3: No, I'm trying to cut down.
2: Ah, well.
3: I'm worried about my longevity.
2: But life's short. You live once, you know. You may as well enjoy it, Suze.
3: I am. I'm worried about dying.
2: Yeah.
3: Do you reckon? I don't know. Should I live short and have fun or should I live long and
2: as long as you're still healthy
3: fun.
2: In other areas, I think have fun, you know. It's all about balance.
3: It's just a weird time.
2: Yeah. Is aging on the mind a bit?
3: Yes.
2: Yeah.
3: Always.
2: Yeah, it would be. Thanks for longevity.
3: Because it's my birthday.
2: Yeah,
3: it's my birthday on Sunday. This Sunday.
2: This Sunday?
3: Yeah.
2: Oh.
3: So I think that's why it's on my mind.
2: What are we doing? Are we going on your boat? What are we doing for it?
3: No.
2: I'll get on that goddamn boat.
3: You're not coming on the boat. You're not coming on the boat.
2: Me and Lutzy? Just Lutzy and I? You and me, Lutzy and Claire?
3: I don't mix pleasure with work.
2: Well, you sometimes do. We sometimes have lunches and go out and do a few things.
3: Well, we have to ask Cliff.
2: Okay, can be arranged.
3: He's very particular.
2: Yeah, I can be his co-captain.
3: He's OCD.
2: Or whatever. Yeah.
3: And so am I.
2: I haven't noticed. Big show, though.
3: I'm not here.
2: Yeah.
3: This is not a good example of me at work.
2: Oh, right.
3: I'm messy at work.
2: Right. At home, you're a bit more like diligent and tidy.
3: Mm.
2: Yeah, okay. I'll take your word for it.
3: Okay.
2: Smarter than Sue's, $500.
3: Uh-huh.
2: We have $1,000 with Barocca. Mm-hmm. We have Eka tickets. I mean, it's all happening. I'll give you the one note wonder as well soon here on Nova.

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1: 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When do I get the green whistle? How do I get a green whistle full time? Yeah. And then I've got a closer.
2: Yeah. What a dream. 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
25: 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Got a crash in Narangba for Main Street near Oakey Flat Road. Early delays for your run on the M1 northbound through Logan Home and through Slacks Creek. Mount Lindsay Highway northbound and Green Road through Boronia Heights. Queen Street northbound through Goodna and the Bruce Highway between Deception Bay and Griffin. Gateway motorway looking fine. Bald Hills to Nungie on towards the airport, and Sandgate Road fairly clear through Boondall and Virginia early. Explore your future and find the answers to your unknowns at UQ Open Day this Sunday, St Lucia Campus. Register now, search UQ Open Day for details. To the weather, cloud clearing and a top of 25, right now 13 degrees on Nova 106.9.
0: Nick

0: It's Nova 106.9. Nick and Sue's in for the 5 a.m. club. Just wetting the whistle. I've never been a great whistler.
1: No, I'm not a good whistler either.
0: Can't, like, can you, like, wolf whistle, put the fingers in the mouth and go, I can't do that?
1: No.
0: Nah,
1: not many people can.
0: No.
1: I don't know anyone that can.
0: I don't know one person that can.
1: Not a single person that can.
0: Not a single person that can wolf whistle. the One Note Wonder. You can win some awesome headphones with this.
1: Mm.
0: Today's song, Suze. You ready for it?
1: Hang on, let me put my thinking ears on.
0: Whack them on.
1: I mean, listening ears.
0: Yeah.
1: Thinking cap and listening ears.
0: What a start. Here we go.
1: Oh, yeah, yeah, stop. Yeah.
0: You know it? I'll go again.
1: Yep.
0: Great song,
1: too. Did I talk over it?
0: Nah. I look forward to playing that song today, too, for those headphones. You know, Suze, it's already off to a good start, aren't we?
1: Are we still talking?
0: Yeah.
1: Yeah. No, it's good to be here. I like the early morning. Remember, if you wanted to contact us, you can text us on...
0: Oh, yes.
1: 0457-611-069.
2: 0457-611-069.
0: Stephen messaged us yesterday. I forgot to read this out yesterday. We were talking about Deary's restaurant and when it opened.
1: Oh, yeah.
0: He sent us two different texts. He said the first one, 12th of June, 1988.
1: Yeah.
0: Then he sent another text a couple of minutes later, and he said 2nd of August, 1973. So...
1: That's my birthday.
0: Is it?
1: 2nd of August, that's when I was born, 1973. That's weird.
0: That is very strange. We were just talking about your birthday in the
1: first
0: chat.
1: That's a Thursday.
0: Interesting. So that's your exact birthday, 2nd of August, 1973.
1: Hmm.
0: There you go. That's weird. Stephen, do you know a Stephen? From Closeburn?
1: No. But let's read out some texts next.
0: Okay.
1: In the next break.
0: Yeah, okay. So text us. Anything you want to text in.
1: We've got to remember to do that.
0: Yeah. Text us right now. Anything you want.
2: 0457-611-069.
0: We'll do it next.
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0: 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Got a crash in Narangba, 4 Main Street near Oakey Flat Road. Early delays for your run on the M1 northbound through Logan Home and through Slacks Creek. Mount Lindsay Highway northbound at Green Road through Boronia Heights. Queen Street northbound through Goodna and the Bruce Highway between Deception Bay and Griffin. Gateway Motorway looking fine. Bald Hills to Nudgee on towards the airport. And Sandgate Road fairly clear through Boondall and Virginia early. Explore your future and find the answers to your unknowns at UQ Open Day this Sunday, St Lucia Campus. Register now, search UQ Open Day for details. To the weather, cloud clearing and a top of 25, right now 13 degrees on Nova 106.9.
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4: This is Nova.
5: Good morning, it's Ange Anderson. A 7.1 magnitude tremor has rocked Japan. Dozens of people are feared dead, with at least 50 injured as buildings, including a shopping mall, collapsed when the quake hit the Kyushu region yesterday afternoon. Victorians are being promised they're waking up to a new era after a change in leadership. Ben Carroll has been sworn in as the state's 50th Premier after Jacinta Allen stepped down yesterday. Origin Energy has revealed the personal details of about 900,000 customers were compromised in a recent data breach. That's the findings from the initial review as they continue to look into claims from a hacker. Medical experts are urging those on weight loss jabs to get regular GP checkups, with some users reporting another concerning symptom. Dozens claim to have a sunburn sensation so severe it can make wearing clothes or driving unbearably painful. And Spider-Man producer Amy Pascal recalls warning Tom Holland and Zendaya are not to date. The co-stars, of course, ignored that advice and are now happily married. Sports next.
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5: There have been more medals for Australia on day 5 of the Commonwealth Games in Glasgow. In the pool, Jenna Forrester won the women's 200 metres IM, while Flynn Southam took out the men's 100 free. We've picked up another 2 medals on the final day of the gymnastics competition, and we have plenty of athletes in action in the athletics. Australia still leads the medal tally with 68 all up. And the Blues might soon be on the lookout for a new Origin coach. Rugby league great Paul Vorton claims that Laurie Daly has told him that he won't continue coaching next year. It's understood that he's made the call after a health scare. That's the latest on Nova.
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0: Right on 6 o'clock. Happy Wednesday.
9: Wednesday indeed. Good morning, Susan.
0: We were asking for the text line, Suze, before.
10: 0457 611 069. microphone on?
11: Yeah, you're on. You're on air. Your headphones up.
10: Mm-hmm.
11: Kelly said it's my birthday tomorrow and I'd love to hear Basement Jacks. See what we can do, Kelly.
10: Oh, because it's throwback tomorrow, isn't
11: it? Yep. So, Tarita said, did anyone else have a Microsoft meltdown? We had to knock off early because of it. Thank you, Microsoft, for mucking up.
9: Didn't know about that, but
11: no.
9: I'm more of an Apple man.
11: Yeah, I didn't know to Microsoft. That's usually office places.
9: Yeah.
10: I wasn't on my computer in the afternoon.
11: No, you were having a few drinks yesterday afternoon?
10: Maybe. A few.
11: Possibly.
10: Probably too many.
11: Didn't mean to.
10: Not many, but too many.
11: It happens, you know.
9: Hey, big half hour ahead at Comm Games.
11: Is there such?
9: We've got the men's and women's 100 metre finals are on.
10: It's wet.
9: But look at this. We're watching Lachie Kennedy run 9.94 in the semi-finals of the 100 metres.
11: In the rain.
9: So that final's up in about 15 minutes. Eddie Nketiah, the other Australians, through to the finals. So we've got two Australians to the final of the 100 men's 100 metres. Lachie was 0.01 second off the national record. He looks great.
10: What's he wearing around his arm? He's wearing like a green band.
9: Oh, that's part of his type 1 diabetes.
11: Oh,
10: is it?
11: Yeah.
10: Oh, wow.
9: And Tori Lewis, we're now watching, has broken the Australian record in semi-finals. She won semi-final number one and goes in as now a strong medal contender in the final, which is will be happening at around about 6:40 this morning. So 6:14 is the men's 100s. That's in 12 minutes.
10: Mm-hmm.
9: And the women's 100 metres, and we're in pretty rare territory in Australian track and field. Two finalists in the men's 100 metres and Tori Lewis right there in the women's. So we've got a big half hour ahead.
10: Sorry, from
9: a rainy day in Glasgow.
10: Who was the other man in the...
9: Eddie Nketiah.
10: Okay.
9: Fast Eddie. He's the guy that switched from New Zealand.
10: Okay.
9: Has been running NCAA college in America.
10: Okay, got him. Yep.
11: Switched his allegiance from New Zealand to Australia.
9: Yeah.
11: Good on him. Smart guy. What else we got? We still got Barocca, $1,000 before 7 a.m. with Barocca. We have your Ecker tickets anytime throughout the show, listening out for Queensland's Not So Secret Sound. Smarter Than Sue's are up to $500 as well. So, you know, plenty going on today. And that One Note Wonder gave you a bit of it in the 5 a.m. hour. That's coming up after Ariana Grande. I Hate That You Made Me.

0: Tampa City, self-aware, Nova 106.9. It's Nick Lutzy and Susie O'Neill, 6:08. Wednesday morning, we'll keep you updated on all things comm games as they happen as well throughout the morning.
1: Mm-hmm.
0: Lutzy, you and I were talking about this show actually quickly. The Hawk Show with Will Ferrell.
2: Yes, Will Ferrell, yeah.
0: Not a bad show, easy watch.
2: Yeah, I mean, I like Will Ferrell, so it's good. I mean, it hasn't got those standout sort of laugh every minute sort of moments that some other shows you associate with him do.
0: Not like, slap your leg funny, ha-ha.
2: It's not Eastbound and Down funny.
0: No. But still, easy. It's a golf show, Susie.
1: Okay, so you're speaking a different language.
0: It's a golf show. He plays...
1: Okay.
0: It's based off John Daly, I believe. Like, he sort of is that kind of figure.
2: Yeah, it's that loose kind of second chance at redemption kind of, it's a very Will Ferrell, that sort of aging middle-aged sportsman kind of vibe going on.
0: Yeah.
2: You know?
0: But, because I was watching the show and seeing it, my Instagram algorithm started spitting me up things.
1: Did
0: you know his son is a singer? Magnus is his name. Will Ferrell's son, Magnus.
1: Oh, a good singer?
2: Well, I've only seen once that, I don't know where I saw it, but they put it on. It seems like he's really good.
0: 22 years old. Here's a bit of his song, right? It's called Asleep Talking.
3: Tell me. You're on your way to mine.
0: Listen to that.
1: Hi.
0: Very hot. He's very hot.
1: That could be a girl.
0: I know.
2: It could be.
0: He doesn't look like The Voice when you see him.
1: It'd be great, wouldn't it? Like a little underground sort of bar.
0: Yeah, a little jazz bar.
2: Yeah. Oh, what does he look like? I haven't seen him.
0: Nice though, funky
1: beat. Nice. Is
0: it came on, and I've been listening to a lot of him lately. Yeah.
1: Does he have a record label? Does he like do this professionally?
0: I think he's starting to, but he's pretty active on social media. And people playing his songs and stuff, and he reshares things.
1: Wow. Sounds nice. Really relaxing.
0: It's very smooth, isn't it?
1: Did one of the producers just chat to him?
0: There we go.
2: Oh, yeah, I've got a picture of him in.
0: Yeah. Wait, you chatted to him, one of the producers.
2: What?
0: No?
1: The thing was written there going, I just chatted
0: to
1: him.
0: I did see that too. I was going to read that out.
1: Who spoke to him?
0: Who wrote that? Who wrote that?
4: Sorry, we're doing some behind-the-scene comms. We had someone who just called in a couple of times. So we just
1: talking to each other.
0: I just chatted to
4: you. Yeah, sorry.
0: And you're like, the talent will never read that.
4: Correct. You don't read it usually.
2: If you put it on the auto cue, he will read it.
0: Full Will Ferrell.
5: One note wonder. Oh.
1: Where's the talent?
0: Yeah. The one note wonder. Some Sennheiser headphones up for grabs. If you can tell us the song, it's a good one today.
2: Come on. It can only be one, can't it? Can't it?
0: 13-24-10. If you know it, we'll get you on next.
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9: 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Strike up a deal at Snowy River Brisbane Pacific Highway, Tanami'ra. There's tyre debris to watch for at Nudgee. Gateway Motorway northbound lanes after Nudgee Road, and the speed limit has been reduced to 80. Also a crash at Narangbar from Main Street near Oakey Flat Road. There is heavy traffic for the Gateway Motorway building northbound from 8 Mile Plains through to Mackenzie. Freedoms, spend more, save more. 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Hurry ends Monday only at Freedom. Heading for a top of 25 today with cloud clearing on Nova 106.9.
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0: Lucy and Susie O'Neill's One Note Wonder.
1: Rediscover your favourite songs with Sennheiser Momentum 5 Wireless. Every detail finally revealed. You can win a brand new pair of headphones just for telling us today's One Note Wonder.
2: I thought it was an iconic artist.
1: Yes.
2: I think, yeah. I think it's what Kelly from Parkinson thinks it is.
1: Do you think it's that?
2: Yeah. Morning, Kelly.
3: Morning. How are you?
2: Good. Good.
1: Good, Kel.
2: Good,
1: Kel. Yeah, Wednesdays.
3: Good.
1: What do you think it is, Kelly?
3: Well, I'm in two minds now. I do think it's Alanis Morissette, but I'm thinking I'm changing. I don't know if I changed the names or not, but I'm going to go with, isn't it ironic, but I don't think it's that one. I think it's a different song that she sings.
1: Alanis Morissette, ironic. It is not.
3: I don't.
1: Bugger.
2: I thought it was Alanis as well. You guys seemed obvious that you
1: it's
2: know what it is.
1: It's not Alanis. Justin's called in at Maroomba Downs. Good morning, Justo.
4: Morning, guys. How are we?
1: Yeah, good.
2: Do people call you Justo?
4: No.
2: I've never heard that.
1: He just had the O to everything. We had a Justin in my grade at school. We used to call him Justo, but apologies, Justin.
4: All good.
5: Oh my God, Lachie Kennedy! I think he's just got the silver medal in the Com Games 100. He was in front. Someone piped up on an outside lane. I think that the favourite has got it. I think Lachie Kennedy just got a silver medal, which is huge. Sorry to break into the song here.
2: That's good to hear your passion.
1: Yeah.
2: Who's that winner there?
1: Who's that? Yeah.
5: The Cameroon athlete.
1: Cameroon.
5: Yeah. Okay. Just waiting for the times. Keep going, but I'll just give you that as it comes. But
1: sorry, Justin.
5: Huge run.
1: Justin, over to you. Over to your song. What do you think this is?
4: Is it Scar from Missy Higgins?
1: We're flirting. We're flirting with that sort of type of artist and song, but
2: what,
1: it's not.
2: Female?
1: Yeah. No, but you know, like all these artists. Yeah. Braden. Surely you get.
6: There you go.
1: Do you get Brado?
6: Yeah, I do all the time, mate.
1: He's come with me on this journey. Thank you, Braden.
2: Good one, Nico.
1: Yeah, true accent.
2: Do you get Nico?
1: No, I don't. That would be weird. Good call. Braden, how are you this morning, mate?
6: Yeah, not too bad, mate. Just got to work.
1: Can't complain, you know.
6: Yeah.
1: What do you think the song is?
6: Natalie and Imbruglia, Torn.
1: See, there he is.
5: Torn.
2: She's still touring. I saw her the other day at an airport. Yeah, in a photo.
1: You're getting yourself some Sennheiser headphones, Braden. Well done, mate.
6: Oh, thank you very much, guys. Have a good one, eh?
2: Yeah. You too.
1: Yeah, go, Lutzy.
5: I'm just trying to get the bloody time. I think he's broken the Australian record and got the silver.
1: Good on him.
5: We'll have it after.
2: The best time? Oh, sorry.
5: This Australian record.
1: This one goes out to Lachie Kennedy then. Natalie.

0: Natalie Bruglia, the One No Wonder. It's Torn on Nova. Nick Lutzy and Susie O'Neill, 6:23. Com games happening live.
1: Yeah, just confirming 9.85 seconds. Lockie Kennedy, 9.83 won it. So silver medal in 100 metres. That's a new. He's blitzed the Australian record held by Patrick Johnson.
2: Old record.
1: A million years ago. And that was 9.93. So massive run. He led, and the Cameroon athlete just got him in the last 10 metres. But that's a game changer for Lockie Kennedy. That puts him in another stratosphere now. That's, you know, 9.85 is truly world-class elite. He puts himself up there in, you know, any Olympic Games. Yeah. That's medal.
0: Brizzy boy.
1: Brisbane boy went to Gregory Terrace.
0: Yeah, baby.
1: 22 years of age.
0: He's like the fastest Aussie now ever.
1: In history.
0: There you go.
1: And by almost a tenth of a second. Like, that's huge.
2: Tell us that stat you said about the Olympics. Who was in the final?
1: The last Paris Olympics, which was, what was that, last year? Yeah, was it?
2: 2 years ago.
1: It was 2 years ago, was it? Yeah. Six of the eight athletes in the 100-metre final at the Olympics were Commonwealth Games athletes. Yeah. So this is, in sprinting, other than the U.S., obviously take the U.S. out, he's competing against everyone he'll be competing against in LA 28.
0: Cool.
1: So it's huge.
0: And it's wet too. Surely it makes it harder.
1: It's wet. There's conditions like in better conditions, in warmer conditions. Like he's now, like even me, and I'm sort of pretty close with Lockie. I thought, you know, maybe he's a 9.90 athlete. Like this has put him in another stratosphere. He is world class now. 22 years of age. He won't be in his peak. He'll be 28 in Brisbane, which is your peak.
0: Oh.
1: So in LA, 28, he'll be 24 years of age. And we should say also, Kai Robinson won the 10,000 this morning. And Tori Lewis is up soon in the women's 100. Mm. And she just broke the women's national record in the semifinals.
0: Stop it.
1: On a blustery, cold day in Glasgow. This is next level stuff.
0: Yeah, it's great. Right?
2: Well done.
0: You always see us do well in the pool, but to do well on the track is...
1: Yeah, it's a bit different. Mm. And we are going well in the pool. We should say that.
2: Yeah, actually, Lani Pallister, another... she trains up here in Brizzy. Is just winning the 800 free at the moment by a country mile.
1: Incredible.
0: Did you see that thing, Queensland medal tally in the Com Games?
2: Yeah.
0: So we've won 28 medals. New South Wales have won 11 of our total and Vic 5. England as a country have won 32 medals. Queensland,
1: isn't that crazy?
0: Queensland have won 28. How wild is that?
1: That is wild.
0: Yeah, it's pretty cool. So anyway, we'll keep you updated throughout the morning. Plus, we've got $1,000 on the way with Barocca happening before 7 right here on Nova.
3: Brisbane, have you ever heard of a little thing called the Ecker? Of course you have. But have you ever heard a radio station play a mystery?

0: you call in to get it? Yes. Yes, you have. Everyone has. It's been happening since the beginning of time.
1: Nick, Lutzy and Susie O'Neill's Queensland's Not So Secret Sound.
0: Ha ha, yes. See what we did there? Nothing secret about these sounds. It's JT laughing. It's the Bluey theme. It's Alfie Langer singing six more songs.
2: Six more songs.
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0: 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Up for grabs with Nick, Lutzy and Susie O'Neill. 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
0: 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There are traffic light repairs after an earlier crash for Nunda, Sandgate Road and Cameron Street with delays inbound from Hamilton Road. Car broken down at Gales, Ipswich Motorway eastbound. That's on the left shoulder before the Logan Motorway exit. And traffic is built up for South Pine Road inbound through Everton Park. There's more ways to go electric with Toyota. With hybrids, plug-in hybrids and battery electric vehicles, the power is yours. Search Toyota Electrified. Oh, what a feeling at Toyota. Heading for a top of 25 today with cloud clearing on Nova 106.9.
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13: Good morning, it's Ange Anderson. A frantic search and rescue operation is underway in Japan's Kyushu region following a powerful earthquake. Three people have died and many more are missing after the 7.1 magnitude tremor hit the Kumamoto prefecture, causing several buildings to collapse, including a shopping centre. The alleged mastermind behind Melbourne's deadly firebombings, who was deported to Iraq in 2023, has been sentenced to life behind bars in Baghdad after being convicted of drug trafficking. Iraqi authorities claim Qasem Hamad was responsible for importing large quantities of drugs into Iraq and Australia. One of Australia's largest childcare providers has banned class photos over child safety concerns. Good Start Early Learning, which has more than 660 centres across the country, will no longer employ commercial photographers for the yearly photos, claiming they don't want to risk them ending up in the wrong hands. US President Donald Trump has met with Ukrainian President Volodymyr Zelensky and Israeli PM Benjamin Netanyahu separately at the White House overnight. Reporters weren't allowed into the Oval Office for either discussions. And Selena Gomez and Benny Blanco have been snapped with their hands all over each other on a romantic yacht day on the French Riviera. Sports next.
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13: Australia has bagged more medals at the Commonwealth Games in Glasgow overnight to extend our lead on the medal tally. Kai Robinson has just won the men's 10,000 metre event in athletics. In the pool, Jenna Forrester won gold in the women's 200 medley, while Flynn Southam won the men's 100 free. And we won another two on the final day of the gymnastics competition. We now have 72 medals, and that includes 32 gold. That's the latest on Nova.
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0: Tate McRae, it is Greedy on Nova. Nick Lutzy and Susie O'Neill, 6:39. Your chance at $1,000 thanks to Barocca coming up next.
1: Com games are on at the moment, obviously. Lutzy's, what we call him, your prodigal son?
0: Your proud dad. You're a proud dad today. I've never
1: Kennedy.
0: Seen you so proud.
2: It's not a prodigal.
1: Yeah. I'm trying to think of a
0: your
1: word.
0: Your favourite son?
1: Favourite son.
0: Yeah.
2: Just you are like very proud of him. There's a big group of people that have been supporting him, and he's, for those that are just waking up, silver medal in the 100 metres.
0: Australian record,
2: 9.85. So it's a huge day for Brisbane sport and also Queensland sport.
1: Yeah, exactly.
2: Athletics.
1: Well, I'm going to switch over to the swimming briefly.
2: Yes, what's happening?
1: Well, this is just a story about a guy called Sam Williamson. He scored gold yesterday. In fact, he got the double gold in the breaststrokes. Yep. And he had a bit of an awkward interview with a Brisbane ABC reporter yesterday.
3: Become an incredible, hate to say it, someone that can finish so well. I don't mean to say it in such a bad, weird way, but sorry to be awkward, but, like, you know what I mean? Like, you both your races, you've kind of come and had to chase the pack down or chase the leaders down. Where does that come from?
4: I mean, you'd have to ask my girlfriend.
1: That was so awkward. That's a question I would ask. Don't you reckon?
0: Like, she didn't need to make that awkward. If she just said when she's talking to a swimmer, you're someone who finishes well in the pool, like, or finishes race well. That's not an uncomfortable, but it just got weird because she made it weird.
1: Yeah, the other thing they always say in swimming is you've got a great back end. You know, the second half of the race. Don't you reckon they always say that?
0: Your back end's great. You finish so well.
1: Yeah.
0: Over to you.
1: But he mentions his girlfriend in that. His girlfriend is a Swedish
2: photographer. Yes, I've seen her.
1: Her name's Linnea Lindberg, which is a very Swedish name. Sorry, do you want to break in with some results?
2: I'm just trying. Sorry.
0: It's
2: all happening as we're going. Tori Lewis has just won a bronze medal for Australia in the women's 100.
0: Well, so
2: and the winner was Zoe Hobbs, the New Zealander, which is massive result for her as well.
1: That's right. She's been around for a little bit now, hasn't she?
2: Yeah, she's a great athlete. So New Zealand first and Tori the bronze medal in the women's 100. It just keeps happening. It's incredible.
1: Good. Oh, nice. But back to Sam Williamson.
0: Sorry, back to the pool, guys.
2: The Swedish
1: around the grounds with Nova. The Swedish photographer, he met her at the Paris Olympics. She was a photographer there, and he was meant to go out to the pub with his mates, but for some reason didn't. And anyway, they're a couple. She's moved to Australia. She's the Australian swimming team
2: photographer,
1: it says.
2: Or is she?
1: Maybe the Australian team photographer now.
2: Well, that makes sense. She was literally, as he was racing, she was, you know, sort of yelling at him and then looking down the barrel of her big camera.
0: That'd be hard to take photos of your partner while they're racing if you're invested.
1: Wouldn't it? Yeah.
0: That'd be the worst photos ever.
1: Your hands would be shaking.
0: Yeah.
1: But the other thing with Sam, I was just reading about him, just a final thing.
0: Yes.
1: Last year, he completely ruptured his patella tendon doing gym. He thought he was never going to walk again.
2: Where's that, the patella?
1: That's your kneecap.
2: Oh, yeah, of course.
1: Your kneecap. Yeah. Like, he tore his, it completely snapped his patella tendon off the kneecap, required immediate surgery, and didn't compete for 14 months after that. So
2: that's crazy to come back from that.
0: Yeah.
1: Especially in breaststroke.
0: You actually need your knees.
1: Yes. Anyway.
0: Yeah. There you go. Okay. Any other com games? Crossing life to the lawn bowls? What do we got?
2: At the moment, it's just the track. Congratulations, Tori Lewis. She's based overseas now, but that's another, Queensland product.
0: Yeah. We're killing it.
1: Is she a Queenslander?
2: Well, she trains up here a lot. I don't know where she's actually born.
0: Everyone should check that.
2: Yeah. She could be from down south.
1: Well, that's claimer.
2: Claimer.
0: But we do need two calls on the line right now for Barocca. You want to win $1,000, split the cash with your partner. You need to team up. 13-24-10. We'll get you on next.
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2: Traffic light repairs underway after an earlier crash at Nunda for Sandgate Road and Cameron Street. Inbound, there's congestion from Hamilton Road. There's a car broken down at Belmont Gateway Motorway northbound. That's on the right shoulder at Old Cleveland Road off-ramp. And a car broken down at Gales Ipswich Motorway eastbound on the left shoulder before Logan Motorway exit. Heavy traffic building for Centenary Highway northbound at Augusta Parkway through Springfield Lakes and then through Carroll Park. If you're in an accident that contacts a power pole, wires or pillar box, stay in the vehicle if safe. 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Remember, stay, wait, call. Heading for a top of 25 today with cloud clearing on Nova 106.9.
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16: It's Mr. 305 checking in for the remix. You know they had that 75 Street Brazil. Well, this year's gonna be called Calle Ocho. Que hola, gata, que hola, omega. And this is how we gonna do it. Dale!

0: 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Nick Lutzy and Susie O'Neill, 651. Smarter than Sue's today, worth a whopping $500.
1: What?
0: Yep. But first, let's give away, hopefully, 1,000.
2: 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Nick Lutzy and Susie O'Neill's BB bounce.
0: We love Barocca. They're hooking us up with $1,000. We give you a category you need to bounce with your partner.
1: Mm.
0: You take it in turns going back and forth. Everything you get right is $100. So if you get all 10 right, you get $1,000. That's $500 each.
3: How good.
1: It's good you don't have to compete against each other. You know, you can be friends.
3: Exactly.
1: Good morning, Brendan from Caboolture.
4: Morning.
1: Morning.
3: It's like a Barocca relay.
0: Yes.
1: Yes.
3: Mm-hmm.
1: I love that. Hopefully no one drops the
3: bat
1: Barocca.
3: False
0: the Barocca. The Barocca Patone.
1: Yeah.
0: Brendan, you're teaming up today with Donna from Wynnum West. Hello, Donna.
5: Good morning. Good morning, Brendan.
4: Morning, Donna. We got this.
5: Yes, hopefully so.
0: Yeah, oh, look, I can feel
1: the
0: it.
1: Chemistry.
3: Like good chemistry.
1: That's great.
0: Yeah.
3: So, Brendan, you were first through, caller one, so you'll kick things off, and then it'll go over to you, Donna, and then you can back and forth for as long as you can.
5: Okay.
3: Are you both ready?
5: Yes.
4: We're ready.
3: Okay, today's category is types of vegetables. Brendan, go.
4: Carrot.
5: Peas.
4: Pumpkin.
5: Corn.
4: Squash.
5: Spinach.
4: Broccoli.
5: Beans. Oh, you said beans.
4: No,
5: did you?
4: No. I didn't say beans. Cauliflower.
0: Yeah. Yeah.
4: Cauliflower.
5: Zucchini.
0: That's 10. That's 10 if we allow it.
3: I was happy. I think zucchini got in before the buzzer.
0: Okay. We'll
3: I'm happy with that.
1: Non-vegetables?
0: I didn't hear double up.
3: That means beans wasn't double up.
0: No, yeah. That means that you got $1,000.
3: No! So 500 each?
0: 500 each.
5: Sorry, thank you.
0: That was chaotic.
1: Wasn't it?
5: Oh, my God, I'm so sorry.
1: Why?
5: I had a Barocca too and everything, so, like, I was coursing.
3: No, that's all right. You recovered. You kept your composure and you came back with zucchini later.
0: Yeah.
3: No one saw that coming.
0: Good rogue ones in there. Well done, guys. So, Brendan and Donna, you split 1,000. You got $500 each, all thanks to Barocca.
5: Oh, my God, goosebumps. Thank you, Brendan. Thank you. Thank you, Barocca. Thank you.
1: You guys had a great back end.
3: I did. Negative split.
0: I really did. Barocca gives you a BB bounce. Some things are worth bringing back. Barocca, always read the label and follow the directions for use. It can be that easy. We're doing that every day here on Nova.
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0: 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Nova 106.9.
1: Traffic light repairs underway after an earlier crash at Nunda for Sandgate Road and Cameron Street. Inbound, there's congestion from Hamilton Road. There's a car broken down at Belmont Gateway Motorway northbound. That's on the right shoulder at Old Cleveland Road off-ramp. And a car broken down at Gales Ipswich Motorway eastbound on the left shoulder before Logan Motorway exit. Heavy traffic building for Centenary Highway northbound at Augusta Parkway through Springfield Lakes and then through Carroll Park. If you're in an accident that contacts a power pole, wires or pillar box, stay in the vehicle if safe. 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Remember, stay, wait, call. Heading for a top of 25 today with cloud clearing on Nova 106.9.
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3: Good morning, it's Ange Anderson. A 7.1 magnitude tremor has rocked Japan. Dozens of people are feared dead, with at least 50 injured as buildings, including a shopping mall, collapsed when the quake hit the Kyushu region yesterday afternoon. Victorians are being promised they're waking up to a new era after a change in leadership. Ben Carroll has been sworn in as the state's 50th premier after Jacinta Allen stepped down yesterday. Origin Energy has revealed the personal details of about 900,000 customers were compromised in a recent data breach. That's the findings from the initial review as they continue to look into claims from a hacker. Medical experts are urging those on weight loss jabs to get regular GP checkups, with some users reporting another concerning symptom. Dozens claim to have a sunburn sensation so severe it can make wearing clothes or driving unbearably painful. And Spider-Man producer Amy Pascal recalls warning Tom Holland and Zendaya not to date. The co-stars, of course, ignored that advice and are now happily married. Sports next.
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3: Lachie Kennedy has become the fastest Australian in history this morning, taking the silver medal in the 100-metre sprint at the Glasgow Commonwealth Games. Kennedy clocked 9.85 seconds to smash Patrick Johnson's 23-year-old record of 9.93 seconds.
4: Yeah, I don't plan on slowing down, you know. I mean, I feel it's going to be pretty hard to run that fast again, but I'm happy now. I'm happy to be able to say I've run that, got that Australian record finally. It was about time, but... yeah, I mean, how good? It's because I've got all these people behind me that really just want the best for me, you know? They want me to succeed the person rather than me the athlete, so couldn't be more lucky.
3: That audio courtesy of the Seven Network. Fellow Aussie Tori Lewis grabbed the bronze in the women's 100 behind New Zealander Zoe Hobbs. We've also picked up more medals in the pool and on the final day of competition in the gymnastics as well. Australia leads the medal tally on 77 with 33 of those gold. And the New South Wales Origin team might soon be on the lookout for a new coach. Laurie Day has reportedly made the call to leave after a health scare. That's the latest on Nova.
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7: 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Don't forget they've got their ultimate Queenslander test. You can do that one in the Channel 7 Pavilion. Ecker, proudly presented by Bank of Queensland, supporting all kinds of Queenslanders for 150 years. We love Bank of Queensland, don't we, Susan?
8: Oh, yeah, I used to actually know the CEO of it quite
9: well. Did you just?
8: Back in the day, David Liddy.
9: Oh, yeah.
7: Liddy.
8: Yeah, anyway, he's retired now. But, yeah, I love Bank of Queensland.
9: 150 years.
7: Yeah.
8: Yeah, wasn't that far?
9: No, it wasn't that far.
7: So the not-so-secret Santa, as I said, any time throughout the show, if you have a chance to win Ecker tickets. But up next, Suze, I think we need to address, you know...
8: Oh, Lutzy's passion?
7: Yeah, what? Yeah. What? The proud dad in the room.
8: Yeah. Okay.
9: Very proud this morning.
7: We'll do it after Alex Warren. It's Fever Dream. It's Nova 106.9.

0: Jackson, Amy Winehouse, Valerie. It's Nova 106.9. Nick Lutzy and Susie O'Neill. A massive Wednesday for you. JC from Powderfinger joining us after 7:30.
1: Star-studded show.
0: Oh, yeah. Smarter than Sue's, $500. We've got Eka tickets, but Suze, I think we need to, you know.
2: Well, I love it when I see Lutzy in this mood. He's very, what's the word?
0: Giddy.
2: Giddy? Yeah, I was going to say fatherly. But
0: fatherly, it's proud father, dad. It
2: like
0: feels
2: a proud,
0: proud
2: dad mood.
1: Yeah, because of the Comm Games and everything that's happening there. Lockie Kennedy this morning.
0: So we're in One Note Wonder. I'll play the audio.
2: Okay,
0: we're in One Note Wonder this morning. Our game we do every day at 6:10, and Lutzy was a little bit distracted. This was happening. We had a Justin in my grade at school. We used to call him Justo, but apologies, Justin.
3: All good.
1: Oh my God, Lockie Kennedy! I think he's just got the silver medal in the Comm Games 100. He was in front. Someone piped up on an outside lane. I think that the favourite has got it. I think Lockie Kennedy just got a silver medal, which is huge. Which he did.
0: Did.
2: It's funny when he first came in as well because you're nervous.
1: I was nervous.
2: You're nervous for the race.
1: I've had a nervous sort of 12 hours because even last night we got there's a few athletes.
4: He came in a QAS jacket.
1: I did.
4: And look, Aussie pants. Yeah, and he's like, we've got to talk Comm Games today, guys.
1: Yeah.
4: And I was like, what's wrong with Lutzy?
1: It was like, I was on edge. I was up at 4 o'clock watching the semis, and then of course
2: this morning.
1: And then the finals early today, Suze.
4: That was why we were all shocked.
2: Oh, right.
1: And I'm buzzing. Because I'm proud of this kid. He's a Brisbane kid. And I say kid, he's 22 years of age. He went to Gregory Terrace.
0: Yep.
1: We were just saying off air, Nick, he was playing a bit of rugby at Terrace.
0: He was a winger.
1: Someone said, you know, if you're quick, you didn't really like getting tackled much. So athletics is the alternative when that's the case. He said, I realised I was the fastest kid in the school. Yeah. Well, now he's one of the fastest guys in the world.
0: And the fastest Australian.
1: Fastest Australian in history.
0: Yeah.
1: With 9.85, smashing Patrick Johnson's national record of 9.93. Like, I couldn't be prouder. And I couldn't be prouder because I know because I talk about, you know, joining the journey of the athlete.
0: Yes.
1: And it was only 6 months ago, you know, myself and Al Stevenson, who helps him out as well here in Brisbane, you know, we're taking to a Broncos game to try and introduce him to people that could sponsor him and government, let state government know this is a local kid that we can be powerful, can be a powerful force for 2032. But until he did something like this, it sort of was falling on deaf ears a bit. No one really cares until you win a major championship or you medal in a major championship, and now he's done that. So I couldn't be prouder for him.
2: Which is so cute.
0: Yeah,
2: I mean, you don't have kids of your own, but you're a better parent than a lot of parents I know.
0: Yeah.
2: Maybe.
4: You're very proud. You say me?
0: So what we thought we could do, like a bit of fun, what are you a proud parent of? And I don't want to hear kids.
2: Not your own kids.
0: Not kids.
2: Not your own kids.
1: Oh, like, so who are you proud of?
0: Who are you proud of? What are you proud of? You know what I mean? Is it a plant that you haven't killed?
1: You know what I mean?
0: Like, what are you really proud of?
2: Well, producer Ash said that her cactus flowered the other day for the first time.
1: And she's proud of that?
2: She's proud of it.
0: Ash, please, use your microphone. Are you proud of that?
5: This is on, right? Yes, I'm very proud.
0: Good. Thank you, Ash. What are you proud of? You're a little proud parent. We've got spilt milk tickets up for grabs, which is Ray and Lewis Capaldi as well, to the most proud parent out there.
2: Yeah.
1: But say parent in the context of can't be your kid.
0: Don't. If you call and say your kid, we're like bored.
2: No own kid.
0: Can I say I'm proud of my dog?
2: Yeah. What
0: does that count?
2: What did Pam do?
0: Yeah. Pam ran 17 kilometres. 17K with me the other day.
1: National record?
0: I got a Strava Queensland record on my circuit. Yeah. So I'm proud of my dog.
1: Of Pam.
0: No,
1: that's
0: like great. That's a 17K run for a dog.
1: No, that's good.
2: Yeah,
1: come on.
2: It's all pause.
0: I know.
2: It's all pause.
0: My wife was telling... Oh, she's good. She's conditioned. My wife was telling everyone at the party the dog ran 17K. Not so much me, but just the dog. So,
1: fantastic.
0: Proud parents. What do you got? So is there anything you want to sprinkle on?
2: Oh, God. I was trying to think of something.
1: Who are you proud? I was going to say, you can't be kids, can you?
0: Yeah.
1: I was going to say that.
2: I don't think I'm proud of anything or anyone.
1: You're proud of yourself.
2: No, you can't be proud of yourself. No, you can't. That's illegal.
1: I'm proud of you.
0: Yeah, I'm proud of you, Suze.
2: Well, let me think of something.
0: All right.
1: Okay, it's all right.
0: Get our proud parents. We'll get you on next.
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8: 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The right turn lane's blocked into Cameron Street. And a broken down car at Belmont Gateway Motorway northbound. That's on the right shoulder at the old Cleveland Road off-ramp. Traffic's heavy from Woolloongabba onto the Riverside Expressway into the city. It's the 40 Winks sleep event of the year. Get up to 50% off mattresses and up to 30% off furniture plus free local delivery for a limited time only. 40 Winks, serious about sleep. Heading for a top of 25 today with cloud clearing on Nova 106.9.
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0: 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We have a double right now. 13, 24, 10. If you tell us why you're a proud parent, but not of your kids.
1: Yeah, because Lutzy's been so excited this morning because Lachie Kennedy, who's a runner in the Australian team,
2: yes,
1: has just got silver.
2: Oh my God, huge national record. We almost had him on just for 2 seconds then, but he got rushed.

0: you were proud of.
1: Yeah.
0: Someone said, could Suze be proud of her Calexico wardrobe?
2: Oh, there you go. There you go.
0: She's their one customer.
1: I'm not proud of that. Actually, that's pretty funny.
2: You are proud
1: I'm
2: of
1: proud
2: it.
1: Of it. Actually, I should go shopping today.
2: Yes. Yes, retail therapy.
0: Erin out of Windsor, what are you proud of?
3: Hi, guys. I'm extremely proud of my 12-year-old dog when she manages to not soil herself and go to the toilet outside.
2: Bravo.
0: That's a good win.
1: Gross.
3: She's an old gal, so her back legs give away and accidents happen. So,
2: she's not alone so there.
3: When she makes it outside, I'm very proud.
0: Good on her.
1: What do you mean her back legs give away? I've got so many questions. Anyway, so she can't walk outside. A drag.
3: She's got a bit of arthritis. She's the legs aren't what they used to be.
0: What's her name? We'll just give her a shout out.
3: Maggie.
0: On your Maggie. Keep weeing outside.
2: I'm the opposite. I'm outside. My back gives away and I can't get inside to take a
0: You need some help to get in. You need your mum to come over.
2: Mum!
0: It's happened again.
2: It's happening.
0: George has called in. Good morning, George. What are you proud of?
4: I'm proud of my boxing coach and her son. My boxing coach retired officially this year and her son just got signed professionally in the US last week.
0: What?
1: How good.
4: Continuing the family legacy.
1: What's the name? Should we get the name and follow it?
4: Shotgun Shannon O'Connell is my boxing coach. She's awesome. And her son is Cooper O'Connell.
0: Cool.
2: Okay, there's another one to keep an eye on.
0: Yeah, Cooper O'Connell.
1: Shotgun and Shannon's a lady.
0: Shotgun Shannon, baby.
2: That's unreal.
0: That's a great name. Vicky out of Redcliffe, what are you proud
5: of? Hello. My budgie, Calippo, so he's 13 years old. They don't normally live that long. And he drinks wine with me. And he's like, the best budgie. So cool.
2: Does he talk trash when he gets a bit drunk?
5: No, he does fly a little bit. Yeah. Funny though.
0: A bit giddy. You let him out of the cage.
2: Drink flying?
1: It must be so you don't drink alone, is it? You give you...
5: Yeah, that's right.
2: It's win-win.
5: We've had many kitchen parties with him and I.
0: They solve the problems of the world together in their
1: I
0: kitchen.
1: Need to get a budgie too because my husband doesn't really drink.
0: Call it Cliffo.
2: It's a lot of pride in the room.
0: And Katrina, wrap us up out of Cornubia. What are you proud of?
6: I'm proud of my mum and dad.
0: Yes.
2: Yes.
1: Okay.
0: Yes.
6: They're quite old now and I'm trying to get them to embrace technology. So on the weekend, I went over there and installed the Woolworths Everyday Rewards app and the Ring app because they bought a doorbell camera. And they were so proud of themselves and I was really proud of them too.
2: That's pretty cool.
0: They got on the apps.
2: Yeah.
6: They got on the Woolies app so they could get their points.
0: Can I ask you a question?
1: That's amazing. Actually.
0: Hey, Katrina, did their Oz Alert alarm not go off like Susan's because they hadn't updated their software?
6: I don't know, but my mum's phone is so old that once we installed the Ring app and we tested it, it took about 2 minutes for the actual ring to come through on her phone. So we thought that was funny. But by that time, someone's probably already broken into their house. So,
0: the burglars are inside.
1: Oh, well done. I mean, imagine the stress of installing an app on your parents' phone. I can not even imagine.
0: Oh, yeah. Well, good proud things, everyone. Yeah, well done.
2: Bravo.
0: That was great.
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11: 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Very heavy congestion for Centenary Highway, Ipswich Motorway through to the Jindalee Bridge, and there's build-up for the Pacific Motorway heading through to Brisbane City from Tanami to Slacks Creek, then again around Tarragindi and on the Riverside Expressway. 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Ends Thursday at Harris Farm. Heading for a top of 25 today with cloud clearing on Nova 106.9.
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13: Good morning, it's Ann Chanderson. The desperate search for survivors continues in Japan following a 7.1 magnitude tremor in the Kumamoto region. More than a dozen people are missing after buildings collapsed, including a large shopping centre. About 60 aftershocks have been felt. A former organised crime boss deported from Australia in 2023 has been sentenced to life in jail in Iraq, convicted of drug trafficking. Authorities in Baghdad claim Kazem Hamad was responsible for importing large quantities of drugs into Iraq and Australia. He's also alleged to be one of the key players in Melbourne's tobacco wars. It's been a busy few hours for US President Donald Trump, who has hosted two world leaders at the White House. He sat down behind closed doors with Ukrainian President Volodymyr Zelensky and the Israeli PM Benjamin Netanyahu separately. A new report has found patient privacy has been put at risk by the use of unregulated AI-enabled scribes during GP consultations and psychology sessions. Australian human rights organisation Digital Rights Watch claims they're untested and are often used without consent. And Madonna appears to have teased an appearance at World Pride in Amsterdam. She's posted a few clues in Dutch on Insta. The festivities kick off on Friday. Sports next.
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13: Lockie Kennedy has achieved a huge milestone at the Glasgow Commonwealth Games this morning, becoming the fastest Australian in history, bagging silver in the 100-metre sprint. He clocked 9.85 seconds to smash Patrick Johnson's 23-year-old record of 9.93 seconds. Tori Lewis has also broken an Australian record to win bronze in the women's 100-metre sprint, while Kai Robinson ran a race for the ages in the men's 10,000-metre event. We bagged more medals in the pool overnight as well. and in the gymnastics, and we are way ahead on the overall medal tally with 78, including 34 gold. That's the latest on Nova.
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0: 106.9, Olivia Dean, Man I Need, coming to Brizzy, October 13 at the Ensign.
1: Oh, really?
0: Yep, when she's coming to Brisbane.
1: What is it?
0: Be great to see her there. And hey, you're still listening out for your Ecker tickets. Queensland's not-so-secret sound can happen any time throughout the show.
1: For those who have been following the news in the last 6 months or so, the Queensland government has been working with around this nightlife economy action plan, the first ever of its kind in Queensland, which has been headed up by our great mate JC, John Collins, of course, from Powderfinger, now the nighttime commissioner here in Queensland, who has been instrumental in advising on changes which will make the fun element of our lives, particularly as it pertains to nighttime economy and nighttime venues, a lot easier and more accessible and more fun in the countdown to all the big things coming down the pike in Brisbane. And this morning we can announce that after 6 months of waiting and waiting and waiting, that the action plan has dropped, and JC is joining us on the phone to announce this.
2: How are you, JC? Morning, team. Great, lads. How are you guys? How are you?
1: Good. We're good, mate. We're really good. This has been a long time coming, and a lot of people have been saying, where is it? Where is it? Where is it? We need to act on this now, and we can announce this morning that that the action plan, explain to us exactly what has happened today.
2: Yeah, thanks, Dutchie. It's great to be here talking about it. I haven't been able to talk about it for 7 months, so
1: yeah.
2: It's a very special day, and look, I hope it's a great day for Queensland. Today I'm announcing, launching my report, which is called Moonside Report. And the government is announcing their action plan off the back of those recommendations. I put in 62 recommendations to the government, so there's quite a fair bit of work. It's probably why it's been a bit delayed, to be honest. So as long as we get things up and we get the state moving, that's the most important thing.
3: What's the biggest change? Is it hours that the pubs are open, or those type of things?
2: I think some of the things around the sound, we're reviewing the sound framework. Like, you know, currently it's a really low decibel reading for if you've got a bar or a restaurant, say, Yunusa Junction, there's issues there. Just to come in line with the rest of the country and update what was pretty old, old technology or old way of doing things, and just sort of modernise certain things. So there's that. And there's a lot of safety things as well. And we've also got looking into extended trading for large events. When we have, like, say, when Bushfires Lions came out here last year, we're looking into being able to sort of apply for a licence for extended trading for those times, much like what we saw in the Socceroos. Just things like that, which will help, you know. I really want to get the government confidence back around the nightlife economy and what it means. I think Queensland's a different place than it was 10 years ago. I think, I honestly think people are better behaved these days. Habits have changed somewhat. So I think just in coming in line and overall, trying to become in line with the other states around Australia as well.
1: Mm. Yeah, I just love the fact that, the people that know what they're doing, the key stakeholders are getting involved in this. I see also one big one is less red tape for pubs, clubs and live music venues. And I know there's been a lot of speculation around, like ID and electronic or digital entries and things like that. And are there any specifics relating to that, or has it just been an assurance that they're going to look at that at this stage?
2: Yeah, look, in my report, I recommend that we look at it, technology as well. I'm not a tech person, as you know, Lutzy, but, we're looking at what other things like facial recognition ideas, just to make sure we're not missing opportunities if there's technology that can get what we need done and a lot easier and less burden on the venues as well. Because, scanning doesn't suit everyone. What I heard from people around the state, in some venues really like having the scanners. But I think, the small bars, your cool 150 capacity bars, it's a burden on them that they don't need. They don't carry the same risk profile. So they're the things in the report which I'm trying to, looking forward to talking to the government about.
0: And especially, JC, when we have things like next year the Rugby World Cup's on.
1: Yeah.
0: Well, internationals
1: Olympics coming up.
0: Olympics coming up. Those people may be coming from, say, England
1: or
0: maybe don't have an ID to scan.
1: Yeah, they can't get into venues. Like, it's ridiculous.
2: Yeah. Yeah, look, that's top of my mind, it's Queensland has stood to know it, but that scanning stuff's not done anywhere else in Australia.
0: No.
2: So people sort of go, what is that about? I know we got some feedback after the British Irish Lions were here last year. Some, what's going on in Brisbane? Why do I need to take my passport, or why couldn't get in? We like to avoid that.
1: It's antiquated.
2: And just look at the framework around it and see if we can improve it and make it more user-friendly. And still, without I don't want to be unsafe, you know. I don't want anyone to get hurt as well, like anyone. Mm. But just, I think, modernise some of these things is probably the way to go.
3: Well, you're doing great work and you're so busy, JC, and then you run your venue as well. And also, you've got a big announcement. You're back on the stage, aren't you?
2: Oh, yes. So forget me. I'm not get away with that. I'm doing a gig for a Life Flight at the Trufford, and it's Bish and the Commish. We haven't played together since we're 18. We used to play at the Regatta.
4: Yeah, so, how good.
2: We're pretty terrible then. We'll probably be pretty terrible next week. But thanks for the plug, Susie.
1: When is it?
2: The 8th of August, Saturday the 8th of August at the Trufford. I think it's in the beer garden around 7 o'clock, 6 o'clock, something.
1: Unreal.
4: How good
1: that. Involved with that. And we should say, too.
2: You like the name? Bish and the Commish.
4: Bish and the Commish. Good. The nightlife.
1: I do love
4: commish,
1: that because it's a nighttime commish.
4: Yeah.
1: I still call you Batman, personally. But also, there's a great stuff here around lowering liquor license fees for grassroots venues that put on live music and local live music as well, which will just put a whole lot more into the industry as well, buddy. So it's great stuff. Yep. State government's finally acting on it, which it's been well overdue. So well done, JC.
2: Appreciate the support, guys. Really appreciate it, guys. Thank you for that.
1: Cheers, brother.
0: Thanks, JC. Smarter Than Sue's, your chance of $500 coming up. 15 minutes.
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3: There are traffic light repairs after a crash at Nunda Sandgate Road northbound. The right turn lane's blocked into Cameron Street and techs and QPS are on scene. Kessels Road's heavy eastbound between Mains Road and Logan Road through Upper Mount Gravatt. And there's congestion for Ipswich Road inbound through Annerley and through Woolloongabba. Also still got some build-up for Old Northern Road, South Pine Road coming inbound through McDowell, Everton Park and at Anogra. 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Heading for a top of 25 today with clouds clearing on Nova 106.9.
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0: cacti. Animal. It is Nova. Still listening out for that Queensland not-so-secret sound for your chance to head to the Ekka.
1: I went for a walk with Cliff the other day, and it became apparent to me that our relationship has a very one-sided dynamic. And it really stood out to me after this walk for some reason. I mean, I've been married to Cliff for 27 years. Mm. I've been dating him for, oh my God, what's a date? 32 years I've been with Cliff.
0: Wow.
2: A third of a century.
0: Such a long time.
1: More than over half my life. But
0: and you're still learning things, hey?
1: I'm still learning things. You can still learn things. I want to try and change the dynamic because I tell you what the dynamic is at the moment.
0: Okay.
1: It's he makes all the decisions and I follow along.
2: Has it always been that way?
1: Yes. But yes, I think...
0: I'm a firm believer. Before we go on, in every relationship, you need the CEO and then you need the assistant. You need the
1: follow-up. But I don't want to be the assistant.
0: But sometimes it's just how it pans out. Like Morgan is the CEO of our household.
1: Is she?
0: Yeah. So she makes the decisions and I'll roll with that. But it means I don't have the pressure
2: Maybe not
0: on making
2: assistant.
0: Decisions.
2: Like,
0: not assistant.
2: Chief operating officer.
0: Thank you, yes.
2: COO.
0: Yeah, COO. Yeah.
2: Maybe.
0: Yeah, that's good. But thank you.
1: Yeah, I think...
2: But you're the CFO as well, the chief finance officer.
1: Yeah, true as well.
2: Yeah.
1: But yeah, no, it's always been like that. And I always put it down to... I'll give an example in a second, but I put it down to because when I met Cliff, I was still a swimmer and I was being coached all the time and I was just used to being...
2: Told what to do.
1: I was used to being told what to do.
2: Yeah.
1: And that dynamic kind of...
2: You have to. In swimming or
1: in most,
2: as an athlete.
1: As an athlete. And that dynamic. But now that I'm 52, I'm thinking, I don't want to do that anymore. So when we're out walking the other day, he would ask me questions and then he would answer the question before I'd even have a chance to answer it. He did it about three times. And on simple things, like, because we're walking around and he goes, oh, do you want to go left or right? Yeah, let's go left.
2: I love the simple stuff that sits in your brain.
0: Why did you ask me?
2: It's the best.
1: And I'm like...
2: It's the best.
1: And then it happened two more times.
2: It's such an innocent thing to do. Like, but, for him, it's like there's no... There's absolutely no malice. Anything in what he's doing. He's just talking out loud. He's just thinking out loud.
1: Yeah. But then I'm gradually, you know me, Lutzy, I'm gradually starting to fume a bit because the second time he's, should we go up down the, we end up being on a golf course actually. You know, should we go up that hole or down that hole?
0: Yeah.
1: Oh, yeah, let's go up the hole. I'm like, I said, let's go up that hole.
0: So you just copy. You didn't say anything. You just roll with it.
1: Well, the second one I said twice. And the third time, which it was the same question.
2: I'm going to try and think what you said. You would have gone.
0: Yeah.
2: But, oh, yeah. Well, I mean, if that's what you want to do, I guess that's what we'll do then.
1: Yes.
2: Is that what you said?
1: I said, I was going to say that anyway, but why did you bother asking me if you give the answer before I even get a chance to answer? It takes me a while to think, Cliff. And yes, I would have given the same answer as you, but that's
2: I wouldn't mind going down that hole, as it turns out. I like that hole.
0: I like that hole. It's my favourite hole in the course.
2: Favourite hole.
1: No, because every time it was the same answer. That's the other thing that bugged me.
0: Oh, he was getting it right.
1: He was getting it right.
0: See, that's a great CEO.
1: He was getting it right.
2: What do you mean, right?
1: Well, whatever he would answer, like, do you want to go this way or that way? If it was that way, I would always think...
2: it's the same as what you wanted.
1: It was actually the same as what I wanted.
0: Because he's a great CEO. He's been doing it for a long time.
1: But that wasn't the point.
2: But, I mean, it's...
1: The point is, I want to have a decision one day.
2: But in fairness to him...
1: Yes.
2: History suggests that, you know, by which I'm just playing devil's advocate here, you've never challenged him on that. Well, that's what you're telling me.
1: No.
2: It's been the way it is. So, like... There's been relationships that, you know, I've been in and I've witnessed where people like to be need direction like that and don't like I've been in situations where I go, oh, I don't know, what do you want to do? And they go, I don't want a guy that says that.
0: Tell me what to do.
1: Yeah. Really?
2: You know what I mean?
1: Yeah. Yeah, I know what you mean.
2: And that's what you've said.
1: Yeah, that's what I've said.
2: No, you haven't said it.
1: No,
2: but
1: I have.
2: That's what's been
1: said. That's what I've fallen into. Because it came up the other day because Alex is very much like Cliff. And so is Bill. My whole family actually are.
0: Oh, so you're right.
1: I'm the only follower.
0: You're the CFO of the family.
1: I'm my only follower. They're all leaders.
0: Hence the Larapinta walk.
1: Yes. And the other day they were talking about holidays, Alex and Cliff, because Alex has organised a holiday with a friend and she was saying to Cliff, oh, it's so annoying, you know, because I have to make all the decisions. And whenever I ask my friend what she wants to do, she says, I don't care. What do you want to do?
2: Yes.
1: Which is what I want to do.
2: That's what you've become.
1: Which is what I do.
2: And yes, Cliff, you've become that.
1: And Cliff's like going back to her going, yeah, I know, it's so annoying when you have to make all the decisions and people don't. And I'm sitting on the couch.
2: He doesn't even want to.
1: Well, I don't know now, but I don't want to be a follower for the rest of my life. I'm 52, 53 on Saturday, Sunday.
0: Yeah, and you're watching Farmer Wants a Wife because he wants to on your birthday.
1: Exactly.
2: So when you get to a fork in the road,
1: What do you do?
2: Well, you've got to get on top of that earlier than he does and go, I think we go right here.
0: Yeah.
1: Okay.
2: And then see what happens. Because then if he bounces back, he goes, no left. Okay, then you've got a problem.
0: What about like dinner, at home for dinner? Who comes up with dinner every night?
1: Well, I do.
0: Yeah, there's some good decisions, you know?
2: Yeah. What do you mean?
0: Unless she's deciding what to have. That's a big decision.
1: Well, that's just because I prefer to give away that decision.
2: Yeah, that's effort. There's effort in that decision.
0: Trying to help. Lisa out of Thornlands has called in. You want to weigh in?
3: Oh, I sure do. Suze, I'm the opposite. I'm the CEO in our family, and it's freaking exhausting.
2: There you go. Be careful what you wish for.
3: Oh, yeah, maybe. But my husband, Benny, will call me and be like, hey, do you mind if we do this? I'm like, I'm not your mother. He's like, yeah, but you do the schedule. I need to make sure I'm not double booking. I'm like, I get it, but roll with hair, man. Like, come on.
1: Really?
0: Yeah.
1: Okay, so you want me to step up and be a man?
0: She's saying just be careful, you know what I mean?
1: Oh, okay.
3: Careful what you wish for.
2: Yeah, just careful what you wish for.
1: Okay, I might try it though.
0: Yeah, give it a go.
1: I just don't want to be a follower.
0: That's all right.
1: I feel like I'm a follower in my whole life.
2: You know what's going to happen? You're going to go on a walk. And you're gonna, no, I've got this. We're going left here. We're going down this hole.
0: Yeah, yeah.
2: And all of a sudden, there's a search and rescue team out for you.
0: You're lost.
2: In the middle of some forest. Maybe we go with what I say, Susie.
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23: 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Aldi, good, different. Traffic's very heavy for Centenary Highway, Ipswich Motorway to the Jindalee Bridge. A lot of congestion for Coronation Drive from Toowong getting into Brisbane City. And there's build-up on the Bruce Highway southbound at Anzac Avenue through North Lakes, as well as bunched up at Gympie Road through Bald Hills. Say cheese. Aldi prices just got Aldia across the cheese range, like shredded tasty 500 grams, $6.79 or 700 grams for $7.99. Aldi, good, different. Heading for a top of 25 today with cloud clearing on Nova 106.9.
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27: Morning, it's Anne Chanderson. A frantic search and rescue operation is underway in Japan's Kyushu region following a powerful earthquake. There are many people missing after the 7.1 magnitude tremor hit the Kumamoto prefecture, causing several buildings to collapse, including a large shopping centre. 60 aftershocks have been felt. Victorians are being promised they're waking up to a new era after a change in leadership. Ben Carroll has been sworn in as the state's 50th premier after Jacinta Allen stepped down yesterday. Qantas has completed what is believed to be the longest ever commercial flight, lasting 24 hours and 24 minutes. More than 23,000 kilometres were travelled from Melbourne to France. It's part of a test for Project Sunrise, which is due to offer a service from Sydney to London from October next year. Dozens of Ozempic, Mounjaro and WeGovi users have reported a drug-induced sunburn sensation so severe it can make wearing clothes or driving unbearably painful. And Olivia Rodrigo has revealed being an only child has helped her with songwriting. She's spoken about how she needed an outlet as she explored her feelings while growing up in her room all alone. Sports next.
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27: Both Australian records in the 100-metre sprint have been broken this morning at the Commonwealth Games in Glasgow. Lockie Kennedy won silver in the men's, breaking Patrick Johnson's time from 23 years ago. And then Tori Lewis became the first Aussie woman to break 11 seconds on the way to winning bronze. We won a record-equalling 28th gold medal in the pool, taking out the mixed 4x100-metre medley relay. And we picked up another two medals at the gymnastics. Australia leads the medal tally with 80 all up, including 35 gold. That's the latest on Nova.
28: A condition is sweeping the nation. It's called morning meh. Symptoms include staring into the pantry and forgetting why you walked into the kitchen. But then, golden crumpets! Soft, warm, wonky holes of crumpet goodness soaking up warm, melty butter and drizzles of honey like tiny edible sponges sent from breakfast heaven. Go sweet, go savoury, go gloriously unnecessary. Because mornings deserve more than meh. Got

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2: Welcome to Wednesday. Thanks to Shell Ready Express. And look at the time, Susan.
3: Oh, my God, it's flowing. 8 o'clock.
4: Look at the prize.
2: Yes.
4: Look at the money.
2: It's been a while since we've been in this area.
3: Five.
4: It has
2: is
4: been
2: this
4: a
2: Groban
4: while.
2: Territory?
3: It is.
2: It is.
3: Groban.
4: You know that song, You Raise Me Up?
2: Yes.
3: That's why we sing.
4: Yeah. I listen to it quite often in my car.
3: Do you really?
4: And I get a little teary. And I think of my mum.
3: Do you
4: and
3: really?
4: And I think that she raised me up.
2: Really?
4: So I can walk on mountains. Yeah, I do. Do you have songs like that?
3: Yeah, well, I mean, I did. I'm going to put a full stop in your sentence here, but like it's weird, we played on the show a lot, but then it played at a funeral recently.
2: Whoa.
3: Might have been my dad's, actually. It was a bit weird. I'm thinking, this is a song we play on.
4: Did it play at your dad's funeral? Maybe that's where
3: I think it did.
4: Oh, my God.
3: It? Yeah, that's okay.
2: What song was it?
3: The one
4: it's
3: we
4: fun.
3: Sing.
2: Oh, You Raise
3: Me Up.
2: Me Up.
3: Yeah.
2: Oh,
3: yeah.
4: Yes. Yeah. It's such a good song.
2: So this is your dad's funeral.
3: I think it was my dad's. I've been to a couple of funerals.
2: I remember this was at...
3: This is actually getting emotional.
2: Susie's getting emotional. Stop playing it. I remember seeing it at school, if that helps. That's my connection to that
3: no,
2: song.
3: No, I think that's the first time I heard it at school.
2: Yeah.
4: It's a beautiful song.
2: It's a great
3: it's
2: song.
3: It's a beautiful song.
4: It's a beautiful song.
2: It's a great song. Yeah. Uh-oh. $500, Suze. Let's go. Come on.
3: I don't know. Is this going to help her or could it not help her?
2: I know. 13,
3: She's
2: 20,
3: emotionally 14. Charged.
2: 13, 24, 10.

0: Tame Impala, Brisbane's Nova 106.9. It's Nick, Luxie and Susie O'Neill. 11 minutes past 8, thanks to Shell Ready Express. And hey, you're still listening out for those Ecker tickets. Queensland's not-so-secret Santa could happen any time before 9 o'clock this morning.
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0: 30 seconds, five questions. We are playing for $500. Haven't been here in a while. Pete out of Camp Hill. Good morning.
3: Good morning. Good morning.
4: Hey, Pete. I've just Googled what can I ask instead of asking small talk questions, because I feel like... Do you mind if I... Hello?
3: Sorry. I was saying classic Susie.
4: I've got a question for you. What's an exciting project you are working on, Pete?
5: Oh my god!
4: Oh no!
3: I am actually planning a trip to Iceland, Norway, Scotland for my wife and I for our 50th birthdays. So
0: a big trip.
3: Yes.
4: Oh, that's exciting.
0: Yeah, that's cool.
4: You're both 50.
3: Yes. This year. Yeah.
0: Now, Pete, your phone line is a bit dodgy. It's sort of cutting in and out. I don't know where you are. If you can hop to the left.
4: Wasn't good to test the question on.
0: Well, at least we tested it before the quiz.
4: Oh, good point.
3: Yep.
0: Yeah, there we go.
4: Okay, is it going okay now, his voice? Is it cutting in and out, Pete?
3: No, I don't think so.
0: Better.
3: I've pulled over and I'll try this.
0: Yep. Okay, perfect. That's good. So you say you're going to Iceland, is that what?
3: What? Yeah, Iceland. It's Scotland.
0: This is a great chat.
5: This is so sensational.
0: So see what you've done?
4: Sorry. I just tried to make it more interesting, but I'll just leave and we'll do the quiz later. Sorry, I'm going.
0: Bye.
3: She's
0: off to that old BYD soundproof booth, and you are in with a chance to win two BYDs, the all-new electric compact SUV, perfectly practical, fit for every journey. I've got one of these two, Pete. You'll love them, mate.
3: Oh, amazing. Sounds so good.
5: Righto. I might cut in at this point and direct the fascinating conversation Susan was having with
0: thank you, please do.
5: With Pete. Righto, well, I've read the questions. All seem pretty straightforward today. So good luck, Pete. As we said, $500, mate. Nothing to sneeze at. This is a big one.
3: Yep, awesome.
5: Rock and roll. Let's go. 30 seconds on the clock for Pete from Camp Hill. Your time starts now. What is the official name of the sport ping pong?
3: Table tennis.
5: Beginning with D for dog, what do you call the bottom number in a fraction?
3: Denominator.
5: Longines is a brand most famous for making what product?
3: Watches.
5: The Lion, the Witch and the Wardrobe is the first novel in which book series?
3: Don't know.
5: Spell muffin.
3: MUFFIN.
5: Stop the clock. Wow. Whoa. I'm not going to jinx you. I'm not going to give you the World Cup jinx here. I'm not doing it. But, you've performed very well. I will say that.
0: That's great. Thank you. For 500 too.
5: Release the beast.
6: You're the

0: phone worked okay for Pete?
1: He was good.
0: Back on?
1: Clear line.
0: Okay, good.
1: Thanks for testing it out with us.
2: Yeah. Okay.
3: It's been a busy morning, hasn't it?
0: Well,
3: we've
0: for you it has been.
3: Shooting off in all different areas.
0: All your athletics
3: all the fun.
0: Friends are just firing
1: just
0: on all
1: off
0: cylinders.
1: This morning, aren't they?
3: Lockie's still in drug testing. We're trying to get him before the show ends, though.
0: Lockie Kennedy?
3: I want to hear from the boy. Lockie Kennedy, yes.
1: Yeah. Not just Lockie's randomly. Yeah, not producer Lockie.
3: We randomly drug test our
1: We do that here. We take it very seriously.
3: You've got to be, can't be too careful. How'd you go, mate? Did you get a clear...
4: I'm clean.
3: Clear
4: for now.
3: Sample?
1: That's good.
3: Good on you, buddy. Well done. We're all happy for you.
1: Next test is in a year, mate, so you're good to go.
0: 80 mils? Anyway, keep going.
3: Yeah, what it is, 80 mils. Righto, come on, $500. Susan, 30 seconds on the clock. Your time starts now. What is the official name of the sport ping pong?
0: Table tennis.
3: Beginning with D for dog, what do you call the bottom number in a fraction?
0: Decimal.
3: Longines is a brand most famous for making what product?
0: Watches.
3: The Lion, the Witch and the Wardrobe is the first novel in which book series?
0: I don't know.
3: Spell muffin.
0: M-U-F-F-I-N.
3: Stop the clock.
0: Denominator. Oh, dum-dum. Susan's a dum-dum, Pete.
1: I will say on time, Lutzy, if you want to do that.
0: No.
1: Susie was very good on time.
3: Yeah, she was
1: 8 seconds.
3: Right.
1: Oh, 8 God. Seconds to Pete's 3 seconds.
3: Okay, so.
0: What's that movie?
3: I think you're going to need it, Susan, at the time here. What is the official name of the sport ping pong? It is table tennis. You both got that one all. Beginning with D for dog. We'll come back to that one. Longines, sponsor of Lockie Kennedy, I might add.
1: Ah.
3: Is the brand most famous for making what product? It is watches. You both got that two all. The Lion, the Witch and the Wardrobe is the first novel in which book series?
0: Yeah,
3: it was the Chronicles of Narnia. You both got that wrong, so it's still two all.
0: Okay. Did you like that growing up, Pete? Because we're a similar age.
5: Yeah, but I just could not picture it.
3: That's a tough one to get under pressure.
0: That was a good book.
3: Yeah.
0: Remember that? I used to go through the cupboard.
3: to all at this point. Spell muffin. You both got that right. M-U-F-F-I-N.
0: Yeah, what's the score?
3: Three all.
0: Oh, no.
3: There's one to play. We'll go back to the third question.
5: Beginning
3: with D for dog.
1: Yes.
3: What do you call the bottom number in a fraction? Susan, you said decimal. Pete. And you need this. A victory in this question will give you $500 and the title of being smarter than smooth. Smarter than...
1: Tension
3: is ruined.
1: Oh, God damn.
3: You said denominator. The answer is denominator. Pete, you've won $500. You're smarter than smooth.
1: Yeah.

0: beautiful thing. Hold on.
1: Holy smacking dog chops, that name.
0: Good on you, brother.
2: Well done, mate.
1: Thank you.
2: Why am I in the cave? What am I? Sorry, I'm getting... Hey, hold on. Sorry, Lutzy. I don't know why I'm here. It's like...
0: I don't want to be in here right now. It's pointless. Sorry. What are you doing?
2: I've ruined everything. What?
3: Nick, Lutzy and Susie O'Neill on Nova 106.9. Nova 106.9. Brisbane. Lutzy and Susie O'Neill.
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6: There are traffic light repairs underway at Nunda Sandgate Road northbound. The right turn lane's blocked into Cameron Street with techs on scene. And a crash at Petrie, Daybrough Road. It's eastbound near French's Road. There are delays from Whiteside. There's a gravel spill at Sheldon from Mount Cotton Road and West Mount Cotton Road. And heavy run for traffic on Kelvin Grove Road, Countess Street inbound from Kelvin Grove through to the city. 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Heading for a top of 25 today with cloud clearing on Nova 106.9.
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0: Shawn Mendes. 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Nick Lutzy and Susie O'Neill, Wednesday morning, 8:23.
1: Something happened to me a couple of days ago, Nick, that I wanted to ask your opinion on what to do because it was about a baby. It was about a baby.
0: Okay.
1: There was a baby there.
0: Yes.
1: Tell me what I should do. I wasn't sure how to act in this situation. It was in a change room at a pool. And I'd had a shower, and as I was coming out of the shower, there was a mum, a really young mum, with two little kids, like a toddler and a baby, and they were cold, and then she was putting them in the shower, and they started getting a bit,
0: teary and screamy. And
1: then the baby.
0: How old are you? Poor thing. Just like a...
1: Oh, it must have been 6 months or something. And I felt, and just started crying and crying, and then you know what, it just gets louder and louder, and the mum was being so calm, like, oh, come on. And then, come on, it's okay, whatever. And the baby was just crying and I didn't know what to do. I felt so bad for the mum and I thought, is it best if you've got a baby and it's crying, do you want strangers to say to you, oh,
2: do you need some help?
1: Do you need some help? Or you're doing a great job?
0: Mm.
1: Or would you prefer them do what I did, which was completely ignore that you're there and put my head down and think, oh, that poor lady, I'm not going to draw attention to it. I'm just going to quickly get changed and...
0: It's hard because we're in this situation now where Flo's hitting toddler stage right now and she's starting to crack it if we take her out places.
1: Yeah.
0: So we went to dinner the other night. It's funny you say this. We went to dinner the other night and Flo cracked it and there was a couple next to us and they didn't say anything, but I could tell they were giving us like the side eye, like not angry, but just like,
2: oh,
0: you're at a restaurant and your kids, we're trying to pick her up and you're trying to whatever. And then another lady came over and said, you're doing a great job.
1: Oh.
0: Like, oh, I've got one too, or I've been there. We've all been there kind of vibe.
1: Yeah.
0: And instantly you feel better. You know what I mean?
2: Oh,
0: like instantly as a parent, you feel a bit more like, oh, okay, thank God. Like, so if that was me and I was in the change rooms and that was happening, similar situation with you, and you'd said nothing, still polite, but I would have felt so bad.
1: Yeah.
0: But had you gone, hey, I've got two kids of my own, I remember these days, you all good, or like, even not even offering help, just saying like...
2: We've all been there.
0: Yeah, we've all been there. You're doing a great job. I would have felt better as a parent.
1: Okay. Because I was worried if I did that, because if I remember back when I was in that situation, if someone had said that to me, I would have started crying.
0: Right.
2: Oh, okay.
1: Probably, because I would have.
2: Right,
1: so I thought. But I thought to myself, it probably is better to
0: acknowledge
1: the situation.
0: Especially if you've been a parent and you can just sort of laugh. Mm. You can see the parents look in the eyes, the former parents or whatever, and just go, oh, yeah, I remember those days.
1: Yeah.
0: You know what I mean?
1: And she was probably thinking I was giving her the side eye because I was trying to keep a really poker face and not engage.
0: You probably looked like you were really off her.
2: Funny.
0: Shut this baby up.
1: Oh, yeah. I feel sorry for her.
0: It's hard.
1: You just cannot stop babies crying sometimes.
0: And you're meant to be calm because they're like dogs, Lutzy. Like, they feed off your energy. So if you have a panicked energy, they'll get more panicked.
2: Yeah, okay.
0: So if you can be calm. But then when you're out in a public place and one kid's crying and one kid's demanding attention, it's really hard to keep calm.
1: Yeah, and she had two of them.
0: Oh.
1: She's doing a great job.
0: Oh.
1: Okay, so next time it happens, and this lady, if you're listening, there's a chance.
0: What's your tone going to be like though? Let's role play. Okay, so I'm in there with my child. Lutzy's my child. My child's cracking
2: I'm the kid. Wah!
0: It's okay. It's okay, David. I'm going to cover you up soon, David.
2: I'm hungry.
0: I know, buddy.
1: Hello.
0: Oh,
1: Susie O'Neill.
0: I'm so sorry. Are you the former gold medalist swimmer and now radio host? Wow, my day just got good.
1: You're doing a great job.
2: Yeah, and that's why I use baby car.
3: Brisbane, it's the biggest event on the calendar. And Nick, Lutzy and Susie have got your tickets to the Ecker. Now, I'm not allowed to say we've got the most tickets we've ever given away. Because last year we said that and got a cease and desist. An actual one with letterhead. So this year, we're doing it differently. 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
19: 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There's a crash for Nudgee Road and York Street at Nunda with delays inbound from Toombul Road, and a crash in Petrie, Daborough Road eastbound near French's Road with delays from Whiteside. A gravel spill at Sheldon, Mount Cotton Road and West Mount Cotton Road, and very heavy traffic for inner city bypass inbound from Hurston through to Hale Street. What can you do in 2 minutes? 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Heading for a top of 25 today and cloud clearing on Nova 106.9.
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0: Good morning, it's Ange Anderson. More than 60 aftershocks have been recorded in southern Japan after a powerful earthquake rocked the Kumamoto region. More than a dozen people are missing after the 7.1 magnitude tremor leveled buildings, including a large shopping centre. Rescue teams are sifting through debris, searching for survivors. The alleged mastermind behind Melbourne's deadly firebombings, who was deported to Iraq in 2023, has been sentenced to life behind bars in Baghdad after being convicted of drug trafficking. Iraqi authorities claim Kazem Hamad was responsible for importing large quantities of drugs into Iraq and Australia. US President Donald Trump has met with Ukrainian President Volodymyr Zelensky and the Israeli PM Benjamin Netanyahu separately at the White House. Reporters weren't allowed into the Oval Office for either discussions. One of Australia's largest childcare providers has banned class photos over child safety concerns. Good Start Early Learning, which has more than 660 centres across the country, will no longer employ commercial photographers to take traditional yearly photos, claiming that they don't want to risk them ending up in the wrong hands. And Macaulay Culkin has been spotted at the Disney Studios in LA for talks about a Home Alone 3 movie. Sports next.
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0: Australia has bagged more medals in athletics at the Commonwealth Games in Glasgow this morning. Lachie Kennedy set a new Australian record in the 100-metre sprint to win silver. Tori Lewis won bronze in the women's 100, becoming the first Aussie woman to break 11 seconds. Eleanor Patterson has won high jump gold and Kai Robinson won the men's 10,000-metre event. There were also more medals in the pool and at the gymnastics. We now have 80 all up, including 35 gold. That's the latest on Nova.
22: ANZ presents Birds of the World. While Gavin blissfully sleeps, this vigilant bird, the ANZ Falcon, is on high alert. Yes, his ANZ Falcon watches for fraud 24/7. So should a fraudster use Gavin's card details while he snores, his ANZ Falcon will swoop in. ANZ Fraud Protection. Now it's personal. Falcon is a registered trademark of Fair Isa Corporation.

0: 101.9, Nick Mutsey and Susie O'Neill, 841 breaking news. We've got the great man.
1: Oh, my God. It's been a huge morning at the Comm Games. And for those that haven't heard, Lachlan Kennedy, the Brisbane boy, a silver medal in the men's 100 metres with a new national record of 9.85 seconds, yeah. And he joins us now on the way back to the hotel. Lachie Kennedy, congratulations!
2: Yay! Thank you for having me on.
1: Oh man, like obviously you've been through a lot. The emotions of the last couple of hours must have been pretty intense for you. What a day! I mean, we all got up early in the morning to watch you the semi final, where you run a great time. You put yourself in the frame, and then the final 9.85 seconds.
0: So quick.
1: I mean, it was almost perfection. I mean, you almost won the damn thing. Incredible. How are you feeling?
2: Pumped, man. I mean, I don't know. I'm feeling pretty. I'm feeling pretty good. I'm pretty amped. I can't lie. But it's been an unreal night. It's been an unreal competition for me. And we're only just getting started. We've got the 200 tomorrow.
1: Oh, yeah, too.
2: And I've got the 4x1 as well. I think the lads were a real shot for gold in that 4x1 too. So hopefully we come away with some more hardware. Man, I can't lie.
3: Oh, well done, Lachie. And also, tell me how quickly this has been. Because 4 years ago, okay, the last Commonwealth Games in Birmingham, were you even running? Had you just? What's your timeline? How quick has it been to get to the top?
2: Oh, I was running. I think I was 2022. Yeah, I was running. I just wasn't running as fast. I was a junior back then. Mm. I was running, I think, maybe 10.5s, 10.6s was my range. So It's been a pretty rapid increase. But I mean, it's shout out to my coach. I mean, he's clearly doing some wondrous work.
1: Andrew, well done.
2: Yeah, shout out to Andrew. Yeah. Shout out to all my team. You know, I mean. Credit to them. I mean, it wouldn't be the guy I am without them, so I'm very lucky.
0: And Lachie, it's cool, man, to put it together. Like, obviously, everyone knew you could run fast, but to do it on the biggest stage in the biggest moment, right? Yeah. In the wet as well. Like, you must get so much confidence from that.
2: Hell yeah. I mean, definitely not ideal conditions. I think that track's pretty quick. I'm just going to the Uber now. It was good. It was good. It was real fun. I mean, just a privilege to be out there, you know. I'm happy to bring back a medal for the green and gold, for the good guys.
1: Yeah, 9.85. No, I think you said just to Richo when you got off the track, I'm not sure I can run that again. I mean, it's a cold night in Glasgow, wet track. I mean, yeah. It must give you so much confidence. I mean, for all of us, we knew you were a great runner, but you were running it around, you know, 9.96, and that was the PB. But to 9.85, it puts you in another stratosphere now. That must give you the confidence to know that when you need to on the big stage, you can match it with the big boys now.
2: Yeah, I like turning it up for the biggest events. So I mean, yeah, I think that's what I got to do. I mean, what matters most is when you're running your best when it matters most. You know, you got to be at your best when it matters most. That's the name of the game in track and field.
3: Mm. Yeah. Hey, you broke a really old record. Patrick Johnson was running, you know, 23 years ago, around about when I was still swimming. And does it feel good to break that? Have you heard from him yet?
2: I haven't. Honestly, I've got so many messages. I reckon he has messaged me. But yeah, I've got just too many messages to check now. I'll get back to everyone eventually. But yeah. I'm sure he has messaged me. He my massage therapist, who's mates with him, said congrats. So yeah, right. I mean, I've met him a couple of times. He's been a good help for me, always giving me tips and just saying how he believes in me to break the record. He's like, it's about time it went. So he's like, records are meant to be broken.
1: Well, we couldn't be proud of you, so mate. Happy. Like, people back home are just raving about it and so proud of what you've achieved. And as I've been saying, the great thing is so many people now are winning it or a silver medal and a record and at a major championships like this. It allows more people to join your journey now, which is the best thing in the lead-up to LA and also to 32, mate. So congratulations.
0: Yeah, well done, mate.
1: And, mate, get out
2: Thank
1: there.
2: You.
1: A big, you got the
2: Hell
1: 200
2: yeah.
1: and everything, so get on it, mate. Let's get some more hardware, as you said.
2: Amen. Let's do it.
0: Let's do it.
1: Thank you,
0: Lachie.
1: Cheers, Lachie!
0: Should say as well, we do have a full 20-minute chat with Lachie that us three did a little while ago.
1: Oh, yeah, just before comps.
0: Yeah, yeah. His whole story and journey's in there, so you can listen to that. If you want to get that one, the Nick Lutzy and Suze pod.
4: 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Woo! Are you ready for this? Uh-huh. Brizzy, heard the news? Throwback Thursday is back on Nova.
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0: Yes.
4: 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All naughty.

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2: There are traffic light repairs after an earlier crash at Nunda Sandgate Road northbound. It's in the right turn lane as you're coming into Cameron Street. Gravel debris to watch for at Sheldon, Mount Cotton Road and West Mount Cotton Road. And there's debris to watch for the Cunningham Highway northbound right shoulder before Aberdare Street as you're travelling through Newtown. 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T's and C's apply. Heading for a top of 25 today with cloud clearing on Nova 106.9.
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1: Nick Lutze and Susie O'Neill's Queensland's not-so-secret sound. 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
0: Yeah, this is all thanks to Bank of Queensland. You're listening out for the not-so-secret sound. Every day we play, you just need to call in and tell us what that was.
2: I keep missing it.
0: Because it can happen any time, after the ads, in the ads, during a song.
3: I missed it today too.
0: Yeah. We're all chatting.
3: Yeah.
0: Well, who we got, Suze?
3: Oh, good morning, Rachel from Watulla.
4: Hi, Suze. How you going?
3: Good. I wish I was where you are right now.
4: I'm actually parked on the side of the motorway so that I can talk to you guys on my way to work.
3: Oh, I wish I'm glad I'm not you at the moment.
0: I'll track that.
3: How are we going to get back on the highway?
2: You'll be right, just be careful.
4: I'll figure it out.
3: Thank you for stopping. We appreciate it.
0: Yeah.
4: Of course.
0: So we might have missed it in the room, but you didn't. What was the Queensland not-so-secret sound?
4: That was JT's laugh, Jonathan Thurston.
0: Yes, it was. You're off to
4: everyone
0: the
4: Everyone in Queensland should know that sound.
2: Yeah. Absolutely.
0: Yeah, iconic laugh. Hey, well done. And a big shout out as well to Bank of Queensland. You're off to the Ekka. They're supporting all kinds of Queenslanders for 150 years. And when you're there, make sure you check out the ultimate Queenslander test they have. It's at the Channel 7 Pavilion. You know, you think you're a Queenslander, Rachel, you can test it, okay?
4: I'll give it a good go.
2: Sounds like fun.
0: Yeah.
3: You can take your fam. You've got a 7-year-old and an 11-year-old, it says here. Two kids.
4: I do, yes.
3: Oh,
4: and we haven't been before, so that'll be a good time.
0: Debut.
3: Oh, good.
0: Yeah,
4: looking
0: forward
4: to it. Thanks, guys. Cheers.
3: Enjoy
2: safe
3: travels.
2: Yeah, good.
4: Thank you.
2: Let's work safely.
0: Yeah, we're doing that every day on Nova. And up next, Mel Trasina.
3: Goite.
0: Fresh hits and throwbacks.
2: Oh, yeah.
0: Oh, yeah. Did you hear the beat?
2: Yeah.
0: Plus, don't forget, she's sending you to Noah Kahan in San Francisco. Thank you, Taylor.
2: So exciting.
3: I just got a text off someone who's listening in Melbourne.
0: Oh, yes.
3: Obviously, it's JT's laugh. She goes, what's a secret sound? What's that noise? Because she's from Melbourne. She had no idea.
2: There's another JT thing. Yeah. That's why Queenslanders,
3: yeah,
2: you know?
3: See?
2: Bank of Queenslanders.
0: Yeah.
2: Supporting Queenslanders. 150 years.
0: That's what we do.
3: Yes.
0: We're not sending non-Queenslanders to the Ekka.
3: No.
0: And don't forget, tomorrow, Throwback Thursday.
2: Oh, yeah.
0: Yes.
2: Thursday tomorrow. Oh, yes.
0: Nearly Friday. we got more Ekka tickets. We got Barocca Cash, Smarter Than Sue's. It's all happening. Make sure you check out our podcast. We'll see you tomorrow.
3: See ya.
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28: 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There's been a crash for the M1 through Upper Coomera southbound direction before Foxwell Road that's adding to peak congestion. A broken down motorbike for Pacific Motorway inbound on the left shoulder before Kessels Road overpass through McGregor, and a gravel spill for Sheldon Mount Cotton Road at West Mount Cotton Road. It's time to complete your census. 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Heading for a top of 25 today and should be a sunny one on Nova 106.9.
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3: Good morning, it's Anne Chan. So the desperate search for survivors continues in Japan following a 7.1 magnitude tremor in the Kumamoto region. More than a dozen people are missing after buildings collapsed, including a large shopping centre and a paper factory. About 60 aftershocks have been felt. Victorians are being promised today as the start of a new era after a change in leadership. Ben Carroll has been sworn in as the state's 50th Premier after Jacinta Allen stepped down yesterday. A Qantas aircraft set to be used for a direct service between Sydney and London next year has been tracked by more than 3.6 million people as it completed a marathon test flight from Melbourne to France. More than 23,000 kilometres was travelled in 24 hours and 24 minutes. New figures show there was one divorce for every 2.5 marriages in Australia last year. The Bureau of Statistics has found there was just over 49,000 divorces granted. And Olivia Wilde has cast Jennifer Aniston and Peter Dinklage in her comedy movie Naughty, which she'll direct. It'll be in cinemas November 5. Sports next.
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3: Lockie Kennedy and Tori Lewis have both broken the Australian records in the 100-metre sprint, winning silver and bronze at the Commonwealth Games in Glasgow this morning. Gold also went to Eleanor Patterson in the high jump and Kai Robinson in the men's 10,000-metre event. We also picked up more medals in the pool as well as on the last day of gymnastics. Australia leads the medal tally on 80 with 35 of those gold. And Laurie Daly has addressed speculation he's stepping down as the Blues Origin coach next year after a health scare. Here's what he told Sky Sports this morning.
0: When I'm ready to say something, I will. But in terms of my health is good. No reason to suggest that I'm crook.
3: That's the latest on Nova.
1: 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That's 20,000 more reasons to act now. So, what are you waiting for? 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
26: Now. This is Mel Trasina.
2: The state pride today with Brizzy boy Lockie Kennedy, now the fastest man in Australian history. So good. I'm going to keep the vibes high today, playing the fresh hits and throwbacks and getting you in the running to see Noah Khan in San Francisco.

Let's get the party started. See you at the bar, you was hardly talking. That's when I knew that your heart was scarring. Friends to lovers need a part to star in. Like, wait, babe, let me

106.9. So I wanted to sell you going to San Francisco because I assumed it would be hotter there than it is in Brisbane. But I was wrong. It's 20 degrees in San Fran, 24 the top in Brizzy. But you do want to go because

0: Nova 106.9. Hey, massive congratulations to Brizzy boy, Lachie Kennedy. He is now the fastest man in Australian history. After breaking records and scoring a silver at the Comm Games this morning, this was the moment that it unfolded because Nick Lutz and Susie O'Neill were watching it on air.
1: We had a Justin in my grade at school. We used to call him Justo, but apologies, Justin.
2: All good.
3: Oh my God, Lachie Kennedy! I think he's just got the silver medal in the Comm Games 100. He was in front. Someone piped up on an outside lane. I think that the favourite has got it. I think Lachie Kennedy just got a silver medal, which is huge.
0: I loved Lutzy's excitement for that. They actually caught up with Lachie Kennedy. Did you catch that today on the show? Podcast, my friend, Nova player. All right, let's go check your roads, get back into some fresh hits and more chances for Noah Kahan in San Francisco. Don't go anywhere, Brizzy. Hey, non-stop hits, non-stop kids.
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26: Got a breakdown, Logan Motorway, westbound left shoulder around Wembley Road off ramp at Barron Bar. Speed's been dropped down to 80. A breakdown, Pacific Motorway, southbound of Cornwall Street through the Gabba. And also got a debris to look out for the Centenary Highway near Sandstone Boulevard through Redbank Plains. Also some debris for the Cunningham Highway northbound around Aberdare Street in Newchum. And traffic light repairs continue after an earlier crash. Sandgate Road northbound around Cameron Street through Nunda. And a gravel spill, Mount Cotton Road at westbound Cotton Road through Sheldon. 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To the weather, cloud clearing today, heading for a top of 25, right now 17 on Nova 106.9.
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0: Friend, you know Noah Kahan and Post Malone's Style Drunk tune, right? It's going to play before 11, and that is when you call 13 24 10 to see him in San Fran. Speaking of concerts, Alex Warren's been touring. He was seen giving out fries to his fans before his show. Oh, I love fries, and I love him. He's playing after Zara Larsson.